Better Than Ezra, good on X1039. Moving over to the latest from Sublime. It's also good until the sun explodes. 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
1: Unfortunately, we still have the closure of Highway 115. It's closed both directions between G Street near Penrose and Barrett Road. This is all due to fire activity. Northbound I-25 between Cimarron and Garden of the Gods, we've got stop and go through there. We've also got a new accident, Powers Boulevard, between Milton Proby Parkway and Hancock Expressway. 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

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Primitive radio god standing outside a broken phone booth with money in my hand. I made a point to memorize that whole title a while ago. I didn't even have to read it. What a lovely song. I wish trip-hop would make a pretty big comeback. I could swim in trip-hop. Just make it into a hot tub or something, man. Yeah. I wouldn't even pee in that hot tub if it was filled with trip-hop. That's how much I honor it. New Dirty Heads coming up right now. It's In Excess on X1039.

0: Dirty Heads with their latest One of Those Days. Oh, hello there. Hi, it's Crowley. How you doing? I think I probably represented myself as not a sportser very much, right? Watching them, playing them, being killed by them. But I have occasionally considered, like, okay, but maybe this is as close to a sport as I could get into. Golf, I kind of understand, right? It's one of the least sports of sports. You hit things. You ride around in golf carts like you don't even have to walk. There's a sort of artificial nature to the whole thing, controlled nature, as if humans can do that. Quite a lot of hubris. But so I'm always down for our golf tournament, man. 6th annual Teed Off Classic Charity Golf Tournament, Cheyenne Shadows Golf Course, August 7th. The signups have officially begun, and we already got a handful of teams, and we only have so many spots. And to add to the ticking clock, hey, we are currently in the early bird special. The price is going to go up July 13th. Before that, it's just $150 per person. After July 12th, it rises by another $25 per person. So if you want to save some money, now's the time to do it. Get your team signed up. 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Do a lot of great work. Really honored to be working with 50 for the Fallen with the Teed Off Classic Charity Golf Tournament. 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Ooh, right around the corner. We're busting out Almost Monday on X1039.
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0: Suzanne Vega on X1039. All right. I'm going to get out of here. I'm going to go enjoy the lovely weather today. My goodness, yesterday was so bad. Like, to be honest, still recovering from it. Still feel like yesterday did some permanent damage physically. But, oh, came back to life today. Oh, man. Nothing better after a hot-ass day, a brutal, sweaty, disgusting day, than to wake up the next morning, go outside, and it's in the, like, 50s or 60s. Goosebumps. That's the stuff, man. The sad news is, summer's happening. Fires are happening. Anybody notice the haze blocking the mountain view? It does look like there's a fire down in Penrose. Not to mention the CSFD putting out grass fires all day. Got to really give it up for the firefighters out there. Sucks that you have to work so hard over the summer, but damn, are they not appreciated. Especially, like, I do dumb stuff at my house, and, like, I could set my house on fire at any given moment, so it's just really nice to know that they're there. All right, well, now that I'm saying that out loud, I kind of want to run home and check and make sure my house hasn't been set on fire, just to be safe, so I'm going to get out of here. Everybody have a lovely night. Talk to y'all tomorrow. Crowley away.
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The Foo Fighters kicking off the 6 o'clock hour on X1039. It is about 6:05 in the morning in southern Colorado. I'm Starling, filling in for Summer. I got your news, weather, and traffic in 20. Woody Wilcox is up after Bravery on X1039.

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2: Sports bra. That's how I start every sentence, by the way. Now, it's a new thing I'm trying out.
3: You've got my attention.
2: Thank you. I feel like it's working, at least for some of us in the room. Speaking of in the room, we've also brought Cool Beans in the room because she's an expert, I think, on what I'm about to talk about. And I don't mean the sports bra part, but Disney. There's a story, and I just tweeted it out. So if you don't follow us at Woody and Wilcox, you can follow and actually see the photos of what I'm about to describe. There's a woman who says that she was told at Disney that she could not ride the ride. In this case, it was the Frozen ride, but I don't think that's important because of what she was wearing. And when you see the pictures, maybe it'll make more sense to you. None of it makes any sense ultimately, but she essentially was wearing, like, I don't know what we call it, like workout pants, leggings. I don't know what those are. Just the tight, you know, spandex type pants. Sure. And like a, I guess maybe you'd call it a sports bra.
4: It is.
2: I don't know if it's very, it's not revealing in any way. And she said she was let into the park just fine. But then for some reason on this particular ride was told by the dude who's, you know, boarding people, that she'd have to go buy a t-shirt and cover up. Now, Cool Beans, you've been to Disneyland 830,000 times. Is this a thing? Have you ever witnessed any sort of clothing issue? And tell me what you've seen.
4: It's a thing, but usually it's at the gate when you're coming in and not at a specific ride. Wait,
3: so you've seen people turned away?
4: Yeah, or at least warned. My brother was warned because he had a bad word on his shirt. So they said either turn it inside out, get a different shirt, or you can't come in. So he turned it inside out. So he just walked around all day with his shirt inside out.
5: That's a bold choice to wear profanity on your shirt to Disney.
4: Well, he's a douche.
5: You know how I feel about that in general. I would rather see people in sports bras than just, you know, very inappropriate shirts.
2: And whether you ever look at the picture, you can see the picture of what she looked like, again, at Woody and Wilcox. But essentially, it's the same thing you see literally everyone wearing every minute of the day, wherever you go. Especially in the summer when you're outside and you're at an amusement park.
5: Dude, I mean, it's a bazillion degrees.
2: You haven't walked into a 5-star restaurant. You're at freaking, you know, a place where they ride roller coasters.
3: Well, and it's been a minute since I've been to Disney. The guy loading the ride was like, I'm the judge.
5: Well, they make those kids do that. Like it's a, you know, upper management mandate. And then the 17-year-old has to run interference.
4: It seemed like to me that maybe this guy was just having a bad day. And it was just like, for some reason, it was like, I don't like you, girl, with the sports bra, so you're not getting on this ride. Because it seems to me like if, like I said, they usually get you at the gate. So if she got in, then if I was a worker, if she got in, I wouldn't question any wardrobe attire.
2: Now, somebody just tweeted at us and said there used to be a thing where they would give you a Disney t-shirt to cover up if they thought what you were wearing at the gate wasn't appropriate and that people were doing it intentionally.
4: And then like on, because you know how they always have these hack things online.
2: Yeah.
4: And somebody's like, oh, if you wear something scandally or whatever, they'll give you a shirt. And so people just started going there intentionally, not dressed appropriately to get a free t-shirt or sweatshirt or whatever. And they stopped doing it. So they're like, you either buy it or you don't come in, or you know,
5: that's how Woody has gotten all of his free t-shirts, by the way.
3: I work at a radio station, okay?
2: But that's why Woody owns so many sports bras, right? so that he can get free shirts everywhere.
5: This upsets me about Disney because I'm looking at this picture of the woman with her husband, and you can see more skin on him from the tank top that he's wearing.
4: Well, Chelsea, you know that there's different rules for women than there are for men.
2: That can't be right.
5: Disney just doesn't like belly buttons, so keep that thing covered. Yeah, I don't like it. It seems arbitrary and it makes me less of a fan.
2: I've been to a few amusement parks in my day and I'm going to lump Disney in with that, although I'm sure Cool Beans and others would say it's elevated above the rest. But I mean, this would be considered a tuxedo at some like,
5: right.
2: This is,
5: you're dressed up.
2: Yeah.
5: You're put together.
3: So, why so fancy?
2: Yeah. I mean, I don't feel like this is anything that stands out. So Cool Beans has to be right. Mm-hmm. This was just a dude at a particular ride who was like, I don't like something about you or whatever it is.
3: Although I'm on their website, they do have a dress code. They reserve the right to deny admission to anybody wearing attire that is considered inappropriate.
2: Do they expand on that or it's just in the eye of the beholder at the gate?
5: Yeah, it's too arbitrary because people could wear things that are not appropriate just on them. On their own body.
2: Appropriate in what way?
4: Exactly.
2: I feel
4: exactly.
2: like Woody wears a lot of things that aren't appropriate, exactly. but it has nothing to do with showing skin.
4: Like his face.
3: Cool Beans! You're fired. Get out.
2: That was an unexpected bomb from Cool Beans. Wow. Well done.
3: Jesus, on a Friday.
2: That's right.
3: Really?
2: Send you into the weekend right, boy. In your face, loser. 704-FEZ-3200. I'm curious because I'd never even heard of this being a thing. And certainly in this particular case, it makes even less sense. But you can also use the talk back button on the iHeartRadio app as well.
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2: Got that nice light start to our drive this morning. Should stay like this for most of the morning here with the Juneteenth holiday. This report sponsored by Colorado State Patrol. Federal and state holiday means fewer cars cross our roadways, and it should be a wide open drive for most of the morning. That's what we're seeing right now. There just isn't any traffic up and down I-25 yet, or Highway 24 east side, west side looks good. No early crashes out here. The average cost of a first time DUI in Colorado is over $13,000, and a conviction gives you a criminal record. Make a plan. Plan for a sober ride before the party begins. Don't underestimate impairment. Colorado State Patrol. I'm Aaron O'Neill. That's traffic on
1: 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X1039 morning headlights.
0: I'm Starling with your headlines. Happy Juneteenth. Today is June 19th, of course. And remember that today is a federal holiday. Banks and the post office are closed today. So the tiny town of Bomar in Denver is moving forward with contracts to install gates at public street entrances, pressing ahead with a controversial plan that has drawn sharp warnings from the mayors of Denver and Littleton, raised legal questions about a town's authority to restrict access to public roads, and generated strong pushback online. At a Board of Trustees meeting Monday, attended by roughly 60 people in a crammed room, the town's residents backed the plan and urged their trustees to push on despite the public bashing of the town and a warning of a response if the plan continues from Littleton and Denver. One Bomar resident stated, "How dare Denver and Littleton tell us how to run our town?" It's in the middle of Metro Denver, by the way. They are also going to install license plate recognition cameras at both entrances. The cameras would log vehicles passing through what remain for now public streets. For the first time in nearly 70 years, children and teenagers in South Carolina can legally play pinball. A law the governor signed last month removed the arcade game from the list of so-called status offenses outlawed for anyone under the age of 18, following a decade-long effort. The original ban was never enforced, but it remained a source of anxiety for law-abiding business owners. Pinball gained popularity during the Great Depression as cheap, accessible entertainment, with critics, called unskilled gambling tied to crime. Some opponents of the game at the time also worried about children skipping school or spending their lunch money to play or make bets. And in Montana, a tractor trailer hauling bees overturned on the Yellowstone stretch of US 191, sending an estimated 250 million bees loose and stinging a Gallatin County Sheriff's deputy. A Gallatin County Sheriff's deputy received 9 stings while directing traffic around the crash scene. Abram Antonucci was sitting in the line of stop traffic. This is great. I love this part. He was sitting in the line of stop traffic waiting to pass when he had his window down. That soon changed. He was not stung. Cleanup in the area continues, as does the attempt to rescue more than 250 million bees on the loose. This has been your headlines. I got weather and then Woody and Wilcox on X1039.
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3: Hey there, Fox 21 Storm Team Meteorologist Nick Temple here, and happy Friday. We've made it to the end of the week, and we'll bump up the temperatures after a mild start to the day into the upper 80s for afternoon high temperatures and low 90s in Pueblo. We'll see a mix of sun and clouds for today, maybe an isolated shower or storm by the time we get to the afternoon. The chance of it is very small. Most of us will stay dry for today, but of course there is a chance, so putting that on your radar. Overnight tonight, we'll fall down into the low 50s for a very mild and comfortable evening for your Friday night, and a nice start to your Saturday morning. Just a precursor, Saturday is going to be hot. We'll see the 90s once again here in the Pikes Peak region and close to 100 in Pueblo.
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4: We're talking earlier about a woman who was told that she couldn't ride a ride at Disney because of what she was wearing. Interesting, though, because what she was wearing does not seem like anything out of the ordinary. And like I said, I've been to a lot of amusement parks. That's fancy for some. So not that it stood out that much, but I appreciate those of you that are ringing in.
5: Hi, guys. I can kind of understand. I was at Magic Mountain in Southern California years ago in a lightweight cotton blouse with a lace bra. And the minute we went down...
4: Hang on. All right, now we go.
5: Hi, guys. I can kind of understand. I was at Magic Mountain in Southern California years ago in a lightweight cotton blouse with a lace bra. And the minute we went down a log ride, everything became see-through. So maybe that was their issue, a wet garment that all of a sudden becomes not covering anything. Anyway... Love you guys. Have a great weekend. Bye.
4: Yeah. You have a great weekend, too. The visual has done wonders for folks. So.
6: By the way, she's not alone. 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It is underwear. And I hate that we live in a day and age where people being inappropriate end up in the news like this and get to brag about how low class they are and complain that Disney was mean to me.
4: Well,
7: I don't feel like a sports bra is underwear.
4: Yes, but you're right. We do live in a time when this happens. So there needs to be either a set of rules that we don't know about and it needs to be explained because the point is this happens all the time. And so why would she be singled out?
7: Right. Maybe it was because it's a white sports bra and they were afraid she'd have that, you know, log ride incident like our caller.
4: But who's really concerned about that is the question, Chelsea.
7: What do you think of the children or something like that?
4: I'm glad because, your silence tells me everything I need to know.
7: I don't like it. I would probably fight back on that.
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7: Wow.
4: People are just piling on.
7: Oh, come on.
4: I'm sorry, sir. You're going to have to wear this official Disney mask.
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4: 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It's jab time. 704-FEZ-3200. 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
1: Quiet drive for us this early morning with the Juneteenth holiday. We just aren't seeing the traffic out across our roads. 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It is wide open from one end of the city to the other. If you're using I-25 and even headed outside the city, no problems. South into Pueblo, north up to Castle Rock and into Denver. Everything's looking good for you there. Drive up to and down from Manitou Springs. 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That's Traffic on X1039.
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0: addictive, and cheese is, you know, what'd you say is going to make your bedtime worse?
1: It's going to make you have nightmares. Quote, consuming cheese before bed could lead to bizarre and disturbing dreams. I don't know.
2: Tell me the science.
1: Not for everybody, obviously, but if you have been somebody who's struggling with that, is that something that you can... They say, well, you know, most people don't need to go to a doctor for it. It's just a matter of altering your diet.
2: You know, cheese is near and dear to me. And I have been having more bizarre dreams lately. I have been eating more cheese because I do that when I'm stressed. I eat shredded cheese straight out of the bag when I'm stressed. Who's with me? But I haven't.
1: There's no bad time in my mind. I had not heard about that. I think it tends to be for people who are sensitive to dairy, which I think a lot of people are and maybe don't even know it. But it's some of that, like lactose intolerance and some of that stuff. Quote, people who are lactose intolerant but still eat foods that contain dairy can trigger micro arousals.
2: Oh, no.
0: Hello.
1: That disturb sleep.
0: I've got a micro arousal right now.
1: That's been Woody's nickname since college. That can result in stronger nightmares. So odd that it doesn't say it's causing nightmares, but is causing nightmares to be more intense in some people, obviously.
2: I would imagine it would just cause stomach problems, right?
1: Well, that too, causing nightmares for your bed partner, if you know what I'm saying. Right.
2: Are those the micro arousals?
1: Those are not the micro arousals. I don't know exactly. The term I don't quite get, but it is, quote, micro arousals. So that's not Mike Rowe arousal, because I know there's a lot of that. All the ladies up on Mike Rowe, but that's not what I'm talking about.
2: Talk about dirty jobs.
1: No, I'm not talking about dirty jobs. I'm getting some of that Mike Rowe arousal. I want to get down in the sewer and get it done.
2: I can't get past it. I'm just thinking, like, I breathe on my husband sometimes, and that's enough for a micro arousal.
1: Yeah, you don't even need to. I'll be honest. You don't even need to breathe.
2: No, right? I don't.
0: That's right. Right.
2: Sometimes I just show up.
0: That's correct.
1: Right? Yeah. Sometimes you don't even need to show up.
0: That's correct.
1: There's also that as well. So glad I could cover all the bases for you.
0: Sometimes you could just talk about cheese and I'm just full on arousal.
2: Okay. We didn't need that. Don't ruin cheese for everyone.
1: Micro, though. Micro. So.
2: Micro, macro, none of it.
1: No, micro, not macro.
2: I don't want either.
1: You know what? I'll tweet this out because I feel like we only scratched the surface and we did get to talk about micro arousal, though. So made it worth it. But at Woody and Wilcox is the way to follow along on both Twitter and Instagram. But I'll put this up on Twitter for you.
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3: Chelsea, I know you guys are in the market for a new car. You haven't bought a new car yet, right?
4: No, not yet. A couple other things to deal with first.
3: When making a purchase like that, I know if you're like Wilcox and I, you do a ton of research over everything, including maybe checking out J.D. Power and Associates. They're that company that sort of has lists about people's customer satisfaction. They just came out with their list of the most complained about things in new cars. It caught my eye because the third highest complaint about people buying new cars was difficult to use cup holders.
5: Well,
4: difficult to use, maybe are they phrasing it that way?
5: Yeah, that doesn't feel accurate.
3: That is the phrasing that was used, that the cup holders are difficult to use.
5: Well, I mean, so maybe a weird phrasing, but
4: our cups have gotten bigger.
5: Well, or they're misplaced, the cup holders. That, in some cases, can be an issue.
3: Misplaced.
5: Yeah, like some cars, they'll be so close to the radio, like the console where your AC and your radio is, that you can no longer reach those buttons when you've got a cup in there. Those sorts of things.
3: Gotcha.
5: So that's a problem. Not all of them are like that, obviously, but the ones that are, it is annoying.
3: Now that owners are bringing more reusable containers into their vehicles, manufacturers are struggling to keep up with being able to accommodate the different shapes and sizes that are out there. And so owners are like, these cup holders are just, I can't make them work.
5: I mean, I guess we live in a time where hopefully that means that that's the biggest problem you've got. You're doing okay because the car is running well. And so you just can't get hydrated enough. I mean, that's nice. I get it. It's kind of hilarious because I'm sure the car manufacturers are like, we go to all this trouble to do all these other things and we're talking about cup holders.
3: By the way,
5: cup holders. Like I can hear Allen Iverson now. We're talking about cup holders.
3: The survey asked about 227 specific areas of the car, and the third highest was, I just can't get this damn cup holder to work.
5: Third highest out of 250?
3: 227.
4: What are all of those things? Like, I don't know 227 things about my car.
5: Well, anything. It could be anything, Chels. Right? I mean, obviously, they're saying of all the things, everything. Seat, steering wheel, sunroof, how it drives. I'm sure it's all of that.
4: Was horn
5: He's
4: number
5: saying
4: one?
5: Cup holders is number three in terms of what's one and two? You got to come up with one and two if you're going to say that.
3: I don't have
4: Can't find the horn. The horn that easy enough to find.
5: I mean, I bet your horn is on there. Somebody has horn on there, no question.
4: How do you like your horn?
5: I like my horn loose and obvious. just like I like my women. I feel like some horns are too tight and they're too narrow. Like, it's like, what, do I push here? And I really have to hammer it. It should be easy. I'd like to just accidentally horn people. I feel like that's the way I want that to go.
4: How many horns have you encountered in your life?
5: I feel like my horn now, it's like you really got to be committed. And I want it to be a little easier than it is. Now, maybe I need to do a little more lifting. But I feel like I'm doing okay. I'm strong enough. So my horn shouldn't be so hard to honk.
3: I'd love to see you go to a Planet Fitness and be like, what are your goals? And be like, I want to be able to honk harder.
5: It's not that I can't honk it, but when you need to honk your horn, I know, Chelsea, you honk 50 times a week. But for me, if I do, it's a serious situation and it's got to be at the ready. And I feel like that's a little too much pressure I'm having to put on that.
4: Okay. I'm going to forward this whole conversation to J.D. Power.
5: It's true.
3: Is there like a lube you can put on your horn?
5: I don't know. Easier? That's a great question. Maybe through use, Chelsea, you've loosened your horn. I don't know if that's how it works.
4: No, it's not.
5: My horn is so tight because it's never been honked. Like I just haven't worn it in. I don't know. Maybe that's not a thing, but maybe it is a thing.
4: Well, before you buy a car, you need to start testing out some horns.
5: Chelsea goes in and pre-honks all the horns.
4: Got to know where it
5: she's
4: is.
5: She's got it lubed up.
4: Safety first.
3: She won't even take a test drive until she's honked that horn first.
5: So is the issue with the cup holders that they're just continuing to get larger and larger, our cups?
4: Yes. You know,
3: and varied sizes. Not necessarily larger, but then there are certain cup holders that they say are too big, and then that the cup is not properly supported and ends up spilling.
4: We're going to have adjustable cup holders.
3: They have those. I have those.
4: Oh, can't hide radio money.
3: It's got the little things inside, like when you have to force down a bigger cup.
4: Yeah.
3: But it's got little...
5: I think everybody has those if it's a car of a certain age.
3: Yeah. So
5: remember, Woody didn't have a new car for 15 years. So
3: correct.
5: Anything that's come along in the last 15 years, Woody's like, ooh, my car has that. And we're like, they've all had that for 10 years.
4: I don't have adjustable cup holders.
5: It's just a little thing inside that holds it tighter and it expands as you put a bit. You don't have that?
4: No.
5: Okay. Mm-hmm. Well,
3: that's why. You
5: can't hide radio money.
3: I don't think that's it.
5: Yeah, that doesn't make sense.
4: All right. Well, these are good tips, I guess, to look for.
3: If you before buying your new car,
5: it's the most important thing.
3: Test the horn and test the cup holders.
5: Yeah, they'll be doing fine.
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Somber taking it into the 7 o'clock hour on X1039. It is about 7:05 in southern Colorado this Juneteenth. I'm Starling, filling in for Summer, news, weather, and traffic in 20. Woody and Wilcox is up after Green Day on X1039.

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2: Okay, so I'm going to give you a headline. You're going to help me out with what I'm leaving out of this. Employers hiring young workers, some in the office for the first time ever, are having to be taught blank. And so employers are hiring blank. Couple of blanks in there. That's a lot. So employers who are hiring young workers are having to teach them blank. And so are hiring blank to do it.
3: They are having to teach them how to make coffee and they're hiring baristas to show them how to do it.
2: That's actually not a shocker, and that wouldn't it be even anything I would mention.
4: That happened in this office.
2: But it's not accurate.
4: I taught someone how to make coffee in this office because she's just used to the Keurig, the one cup.
3: Right.
4: Well, we've talked about this one, but I would say how to make a phone call. But I feel like companies were hiring telephone.
3: How to mail a letter.
2: We did hear. Well, so it's sort of all, I mean, no, that's not the answer, but you're not far off. Young workers, many in the office for the first time, it says, need to be taught basic skills, but not those skills. This says things like hygiene and eye contact. And so companies are hiring etiquette coaches.
3: That's a job.
2: So I'm just telling, well, I mean, I think I've heard of that before, an etiquette coach. I mean, I don't know how much work you're getting as an etiquette coach, but it's more about the idea. And I'm curious if anybody is who runs a business or, you know, is at a job. Is that really true? Because they make it sound like young workers just have no clue about, like, hygiene. They're talking about, oh, they don't shower and they're wearing, one case they say a couple of guys wore the same shirt for 2 weeks in a row. Like, and I don't know that you can chalk that up to being a young worker. I mean, I've got a 20-year-old and an 18-year-old in my house. I feel like they know about showers, for example.
3: Right, but I've got a 19-year-old who would wear the same shirt for 2 weeks in a row. Unquestionably.
2: Really?
3: 100%.
2: Okay, well, do we chalk that up to bad parenting? Maybe you're the one who needs the person to come in.
3: And by the way, etiquette coach back in my day was the human resources person who was like, hey, go tell Stinky over there that they need to shower.
4: Right, or outside the office.
2: That's what it said. It's like employers don't want to come off heavy-handed, so they hire the etiquette coach to come in and do this, which I think is crazy, especially when you see that in this particular case, this one etiquette coach charges how much for 90 minutes?
4: $150.
3: $1,000.
2: That's child's play. $2,500.
4: No.
2: Yes.
4: Sign me up.
2: A 90-minute workshop for employees covering everything from how to make eye contact to where to stick your name tag and things of that nature.
3: Where to stick your name? I'll show you where to stick your name tag.
4: Are you kidding me?
2: Employers complaining about younger workers eating in the break room and leaving wrappers and containers everywhere, assuming there's someone else to pick it up.
4: These
2: are the sorts of things they're talking about. And then they're hiring etiquette coaches, supposedly, to teach them how not to do that. Does that sound, I mean, I'm that. And then again, and we've talked about this one before, one employer said out of 1,000 employees, or employers, 12.5% said that they'd had a young candidate come in and bring a mom or a dad to a job interview. 12.5%. So that's more than 1 in 10.
4: We've talked about this before, and I remember thinking it has to be that they brought them and they're waiting in the waiting room.
2: That I don't think that counts.
4: Or the front office.
2: That's just getting a ride. There's nothing wrong with getting a ride somewhere. Bringing your parent to a job interview means they came into the interview. But I can't believe it either. I mean, you can't tell me that more than 1 out of 10 employees is trying to come in and do that.
3: Every older generation dumps on the younger generation as being different.
2: But I'm not. I'm defending them. I'm saying this can't be right. That can't be happening. It can't, right?
4: Well, you're hiring. What professions are these people being hired for, because they have to be qualified in the thing, you know?
2: It's
4: like they're really good at accounting but can't clean up crumbs.
3: But if you're using a name tag, right, you're...
2: It's this for etiquette coaches being hired for everything from tech to wineries to you name it. It's not limited to one, you know, field.
4: We have an epidemic, an entire generation who can't look someone in the eyes. They can't be right.
2: No, it's not right. I've seen it with my own eyes that it's not correct. Is it more prevalent? I don't know. I guess I'm not qualified to say, but. If you know how to clean things up and look somebody in the eye and know where to put a name tag, you may be able to get $2,500 for 90 minutes.
4: Yeah, I'm going to start my side gig right now.
3: I am an etiquette coach, and then during the holidays, I'm a Christmas tree coach. I am bringing in the big bucks. Yep.
2: I mean, mind-blowing. And obviously, I'm not in a position necessarily, other than having young people in my home, I can't tell you all the ins and outs for the whole generation. 704-FEZ-3200, also the talkback. But again, I'm not saying that. I can't believe that that's accurate.
4: I believe the coffee thing, again, because I've seen it over the years. But, you know,
2: well, there's all
4: coffee technology changes, and you're not always keeping up with it.
2: Well, no, there's all sorts of things that you may not know when you walk into an office. But
3: name
2: showering
3: tag.
2: And, you know, those sorts of things.
3: Name tag technology has advanced quite a ways as well.
2: 704-FEZ-3200, also the talk back button.
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2: Well, even with our light drive out here, we did manage to see an accident southbound I-25 here just north of Bijou. This report sponsored by Woodley's Fine Furniture. They are tying up a lane in there, and traffic is jammed back to Uinta. So be prepared for a little bit of a delay if you're southbound I-25 passing downtown. Northbound, you're wide open from the south end of the city to the north end, take you about 20 minutes. Highway 24 on the east side, west side, wide open. The side streets have been really quiet this morning. 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I'm Aaron O'Neill. That's traffic on
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0: Starling with your headlines, and I got some good news to start out. The Colorado Springs Police Department reported at 9 p.m. yesterday that Howard the Tortoise has been found safe. Colorado Springs Metro Retail Theft Unit teamed up with Metro Intelligence, the Real-Time Crime Center, and Metro Burglary Detectives to identify the suspect that they say has been involved in multiple other retail thefts across the city. They were able to find the suspect at a local hotel along with two other people. He was taken into custody, but police say Howard wasn't there. Through further investigation, police discovered that Howard was left at an apartment. He was rescued and safely reunited with his family and the staff at Scales and Tails by 8:30 p.m. Howard is 20 years old, and he could live to be 100 years old, so he's still a youngin'. A room on the second floor of Denver's Molly Brown House Museum is now open to the public, featuring never-before-seen artifacts from the Titanic. The museum is also hosting a new art exhibit from Access Gallery artists on the first floor. Quote, it's really special to see items like this piece, a souvenir Mrs. Brown bought in Egypt and kept in her pocket, and it survived the Titanic, and it's here today. And you know how AI doesn't really work, but everybody wants it to work. So get this. SCP-565, also known as Ed's Head, is an anomalous ambulatory human head that behaves like a coral crab. The AI feature bloviates. Quote, it moves across the seafloor by manipulating exposed, unfurled brain matter as legs and tentacles. DNA and dental records link the anomaly to a deceased man named Edward Beltram. But this thing is not real. If you Google SCP-565, the company's AI overviews with Google describes the non-existent entity as though it was entirely real, without a single acknowledgement that it's a piece of online horror fiction. 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
3: Hey there, Fox 21 Storm Team meteorologist Nick Temple here, and happy Friday. We've made it to the end of the week, and we'll bump up the temperatures after a mild start to the day into the upper 80s for afternoon high temperatures and low 90s in Pueblo. We'll see a mix of sun and clouds for today, maybe an isolated shower or storm by the time we get to the afternoon. The chance of it is very small. Most of us will stay dry for today, but of course there is a chance, so putting that on your radar. Overnight tonight, we'll fall down into the low 50s for a very mild and comfortable evening for your Friday night, and a nice start to your Saturday morning. Just a precursor, Saturday is going to be hot. We'll see the 90s once again here in the Pikes Peak region and close to 100 in Pueblo.
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5: So I see stories like this out there, and I raise the question, is this possibly true? And that is that employers are saying that because of lack of knowledge and etiquette, they're having to hire etiquette coaches to help with younger workers, from everything to how to, I guess, to bathe, to eye contact, and everything in between. We got this from somebody who wishes to remain anonymous. I am in management, and I won't say what company, but I 1,000,000,000% believe this. I don't know about the hygiene part, but we did have a girl who wore the same Lululemon leggings multiple days in a row. And the full lack of understanding generally about how to behave in an office setting is alarming. Side note, I did have to teach one guy how to make a copy. Is that a thing that would be, I mean, would I have known how to make a copy? I don't know. I guess maybe. I don't know. I guess because kids today wouldn't have to make a copy of anything because you've got a phone. You just take a picture and you scan it. Or whatever.
6: Sending all your papers digitally.
5: Yeah, there's very little paper. So maybe that would be a true trait of a younger worker is not knowing how. But I mean, did people say that about us, about faxing when we went in? These young workers today.
6: You know, I still don't know how to use a fax machine.
5: Yeah, I can't use a fax machine to this day.
7: This kid doesn't even know how to go down to Kinko's and get something copied.
6: But you would think, like, if growing up with videos that teach you how to do everything, that you would get ahead of it and be like, well, let me watch a video about how to make a copy.
5: Right. So even if you didn't know how to do it, you would educate yourself.
6: Yes.
5: And you have so many, you know, tools at your disposal.
6: Yeah.
5: It's said, by the way, that some companies are paying $2,500 for a 90-minute etiquette lesson from an expert teaching their employees how to clean up after themselves, how to wear a name tag properly. I mean,
6: it's already my side gig. You can email me.
5: 704-FEZ-3200, also the talkback button on the iHeartRadio app.
8: I think this is a real thing, the etiquette coaches. You think about our younger generation, the people that were schooled for a year at home because of COVID, and they grow up with telephones in their hands, and they don't interact with one another like we used to. If you pay attention and see a younger group of people sitting together, they're all on their phones. They're not talking. And you know what? I bet they're sending each other messages.
5: I love doing that, by the way. Let's not knock that.
6: What, texting within the same home?
5: I text my family all the time in the same room. That's fun. So let's not.
7: It is interesting that people point out, like, oh, you shouldn't be, you know, need to be told to shower or whatever this etiquette coach is saying. Not everybody grows up the same, right? Not everybody had parents that made them look the waiter in the eye and state your order, right?
6: Yeah,
5: but that's always been the case, right? That's a challenge for every young person, is to look at the person and speak. And that's not unique to Gen Z or whatever we're talking about. You know, maybe more, I don't know. But that's always been a thing, right? You know, every dad said to their kid, you know, stand up straight. Look them in the eye. That's been a thing for a million years.
6: But I mean, to Woody's point, are people just not doing that anymore? I mean, I do. I get called a horrible mom all the time for making my kids order directly to the person taking the order.
5: Whatever, blood. Come on, bro. Order for
6: it's
5: me.
6: It's a skill. I'm like, I tell them all the time. I'm like, my job is to make sure that you can function.
5: What do they want? They want to tell you the order and then you order
6: they
5: it?
6: They just don't like speaking to strangers because they're not used to it.
7: You know? Go talk to strangers.
5: Well, for years you told them not to talk to strangers.
7: Don't get abducted.
5: It's a mixed message,
6: In a professional setting, you know what I mean?
5: I see. 704-FEZ-3200. There's also the talkback button on the iHeartRadio app, blood.
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1: Huge delay right now if you're southbound I-25 coming across downtown. 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There's this big wreck working right at Bijou, and they've now blocked off the right and center lanes. So keep to the left side of the highway. We've got stop-and-go speeds that start back at Fillmore, and that's 20 to 25 minutes on that backup there. The rest of the drive wide open this morning as we're in definite holiday mode. Even northbound I-25 looks good past the accident scene. It's time to say goodnight to that check engine light with the free AutoZone Fix Finder service that'll help troubleshoot the likely cause of your light for free so you could drive with peace of mind. 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I'm Aaron O'Neill. That's Traffic on X 1039.
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3: I brought this up earlier only because I felt like this can't be true, and it's just another case of the generations before tend to bash the generations that come after them. And the headline was that employers are hiring etiquette coaches for Gen Z employees. And it's everything from eye contact to hygiene to picking up after themselves to learning how to use the copy machine, which I don't even feel like falls under etiquette. That's something completely different. But supposedly, in some places, these quote-unquote etiquette coaches are getting $2,500 for 90 minutes of some sort of seminar teaching younger workers how to act in the workplace. And I thought, this can't be true. This is just some sort of... But we got a lot of people who said, I've seen it. And it's very similar to what you're describing, including people wearing the same outfits to work every day. All I can imagine, if that is true, and I know it's not true across the board, but it may happen more than it used to. I suppose, you know, COVID and some of those things and people doing things strictly from home, you kind of forget how maybe, I guess, potentially you're supposed to handle yourself around people and in public. I don't know, but it's not... It's not everybody. I've got a 20-year-old and 18-year-old, and I don't see that from them.
4: Well, some people just suck at parenting and then don't teach their kids. And so when they get to the workplace, they have no idea what they're supposed to do.
3: I feel like you're patting yourself on the back there. Although you did say you have one who wouldn't change the shirt over the course of 2 weeks. So I guess you're not patting yourself on the back. You're welcome to get through and help.
5: My local Walmart could definitely use one of those instructors. We have a self-checkout employee who... reeks of armpit. I mean, reeks. You're in the line and you can smell it. Woody?
3: I mean, okay, but
4: it's not this, me, okay?
3: No, but I'm just saying, I don't know that that counts. We don't know enough. I mean, there are people in this world, God love you, who maybe smell a little bit. So I don't know if that's a Gen Z thing. I don't think so. I think that's just somebody.
6: I'm surprised there's not a company produced video. You hear all about onboarding these days. And I know in restaurant jobs, they had to pop in a VHS and I had to watch some dumb thing about, you know, how to not slip and fall.
3: Yeah.
6: So why have they not just produced this, you know, for this generation? Then you take the awkwardness out of it, right? You don't have to have a face-to-face conversation. They just watch a video about how to put on deodorant and stare at a person.
3: Yeah. I mean, you think about all the video, like the scenes, we watch a bunch of videos that are training for this and that. None of it is for not stinking, although I wouldn't be surprised if one of those pops up.
4: None of it's for not sucking.
3: No, clearly it's not that. So, I mean, yeah, a lot of companies obviously do all of those, you know, continuing learning video type things.
6: Yeah, maybe a new job for

0: somebody who's good at that.
1: Well, I mean, it already exists, right? Cool. Or you mean just for the stinky?
0: No, I'm just saying, as opposed to spending $2,500, you know, to have a person come in.
1: Yeah, that's ridiculous.
2: Well, I work at a school, and we have a teacher that has no concept of how to interact with people. The first year she was there, she ran into somebody else's car while she was parking and then just backed out and moved spaces. She didn't say anything to anybody. One of the kids saw her and said something, and then they checked the security cameras. So, yeah, you need to learn how to interact with people.
1: I mean, she knows she hit him.
3: Well, that's just being a B, right? I mean,
1: that's beyond that, though, because it's not just a hit and run. You're staying. It's a hit and not run. Like, how do you expect that to end? You run into somebody's car and then just park and go.
0: They'll never know it was me. That's probably what they were thinking.
3: Yeah.
0: Kids with loose lips. Ratting me out.
3: That's right. Damn, Johnny just got an F.
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It's going to be at Cheyenne Shadows Golf Course on August 7th. 100% of the proceeds from raffles and registration go to 50 and the Fallen. There's a $500 cash prize for the winning foursome. 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And X1039, of course, is giving stuff away. 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They're also going to feed you. They're not going to let you starve. There's going to be breakfast from Whataburger, lunch from Mission Barbecue, and drinks from Coca-Cola. 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
3: We've heard a lot of people ringing in that say that it just, for whatever reason, it seems like some of the younger employees who are coming to the job lately don't have some of the more traditional skills. And some of that involves what you're wearing or not wearing, and also how you smell, apparently.
4: Mm-hmm. I don't know what it is about, like, younger people now. I think it was COVID. They all were able to do school from their bed, and now, like, pajamas are worn to school every day. Not just by, like, one or two kids, like half the school, but that's my old man shaking his fist. Back in the day, I worked in retail, and I was on, like, a management track thing. They recruited me to have a conversation about how bad they smelled. Yeah, they said, you want to be a manager, these are the kind of tough conversations you're going to have to learn to have. And I had to pull the guy aside and say, listen, you know, we've noticed that you stink. And I don't know if it's a hygiene issue, you know, change your shirt, you know, at lunchtime, you know, whatever. He's working outside. Like, man, some people just stink. So, yeah, that was awesome, man. That was really team building and helpful for me and the relationship. I use that all the time, you know, telling people they stink. It was really helpful in my growth as a manager.
3: I feel like I'm picking up on some sarcasm there. Yeah, I mean, I think that's one of the more traditional things that a lot of HR people have to do. I can remember hearing about, you know, all the time people telling, you know, others that they had to go home and change for whatever reason. Denise told me one when she was a manager, and it was something about, we can see parts of your anatomy that we should not be seeing on a dude, by the way.
5: Oh.
3: And so you got to go home and cover that stuff up.
5: Well, we worked with a guy who sadly, he had a medical condition, and it would. So what do you do then? I believe
3: you're going to need to tell me more within the bounds of what we can say on the radio.
5: His odor was pungent enough that, like, I thought you meant he had
3: a medical condition that meant that he could show you his junk.
6: Yeah, right. He was always see-through.
3: Curious about what that condition is. Couldn't keep it in.
5: But it was like a memo went out. It'd be like, hey, you know what? We've spoken to an individual and they have a medical condition and you need to get over it.
3: Yeah.
6: What medical condition is that and how awful?
3: I mean, you come on, you know that there's just some people can't help smelling. That's just the thing. It's not fun for anybody. It's not fun for them. It's not fun for you. The whole thing is not fun.
5: I have that condition where I have to show my junk to everybody.
3: And that's not a thing either.
6: You do have the condition where your mouth just won't stop moving sometimes.
3: Mm-hmm. That is true, yeah. So, it sounds like everybody's doing great. So that's what matters.
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Throwback from Fiona Apple, kicking off the 8 o'clock hour on X1039. It is about 8:07 in Southern Colorado this Juneteenth. I'm Starling in for Summer, and I got news, weather, and traffic in 20. Quick note, avoid southbound I-25 in downtown downtown Colorado Springs due to a crash. Woody Wilcox up after Modest Mouse on X1039.

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3: You may be headed out to a pool or something even fancier to recreate, maybe in water, maybe even with some sort of slide. And I'm here to tell you, if you're maybe getting on a water slide or even some other type of huge slide, there can be drawbacks. Anybody remember the first time you ever got on a slide? I remember the first time I got on a water slide and didn't realize how fast that thing was going to go. And that you're, you know, you have certain way to hold yourself that you have to adhere to, or injuries can occur.
4: If
3: you sit up, your head may fly back and hit the slide.
4: But they don't explain this to you.
3: Right.
4: It's just your turn to go, and you better go.
3: Then I see the story about the, quote, new giant slide at a park in Japan that had to close because four people broke bones, including a woman who broke her shin.
4: How you do that?
3: I don't know.
5: Does that make you want to ride the slide more, though?
3: No.
5: No, what do you mean, no?
4: I don't.
3: What do you mean? What do I mean?
5: Well, so when you first go to a park, like a water slide, you're a little bit terrified. But then you realize, like, man, this is all so milquetoast and just boring. You want a little bit of, like, the first time you go off a slide and your head snaps back and you get a little bit of concussion from your head hitting that fiberglass, you're like, oh, my God, okay, this is real.
4: This explains a lot about what's wrong with you.
3: Yeah,
4: you hit your head too many times.
3: I don't like that, apparently. You like that, Woody?
5: I like the fact that there are still slides that can do that, as opposed to everything being padded soft. And here's a mat, and here's your helmet.
4: You need to go back to some slides, because there's, you know, they have a few in between broken bones and what, padded slides.
3: I've never seen anybody wear a helmet on a water slide. I don't think.
5: I want to.
4: Oh, look at me. I'm Woody. I have strong bones. My bones are too strong for this water slide.
5: No.
3: Remember the viral video of the cop going down that slide in his full uniform?
4: Yes.
3: That's how I imagine it, and that doesn't sound fun to me at all.
5: Uh-uh. That's where I'm at. See, this is like viral marketing for this place. You'd be like, you know what? Lady snapped her shin on this thing. But I'm going to go check it out, and I'm going to survive it.
3: Of all the injuries, remember we heard the injury about the woman whose nether regions were torn up on a water slide.
4: Never forget to cross your ankles.
3: Yeah.
5: And ladies and gentlemen, yes. On that one. Yeah.
3: That was one I never knew. I don't think, because they don't tell you.
4: Like, they don't.
3: There's no sign at the top that says, you know, lay back, dummy, or cross your legs.
4: And I'm sure if we looked online these days.
5: There is a sign that says that.
3: Well, there didn't used to be when I was, back in the old days, we didn't have reading and writing.
5: Mm-hmm. The lifeguard would tell you, too, at the top of the slide. Yeah. Be like, lay down, cross your arms, cross your legs.
4: People don't listen, and it's all going very quickly, because when it's your turn to go, you better be ready.
5: Yeah.
3: Again, broken shin. Like, how does that happen? That I can't even picture.
4: Flipped over somehow. I mean,
3: think about when you just hit your shin on anything and that's not broken. Now imagine you've done something to break your shin.
4: What if you pass out and then drown?
3: These are all fun ideas.
5: That's why there's lifeguards.
3: It's summertime, kids. Have fun.
4: There's no lifeguard in that till you come out of the tunnel. I don't know. I'm sure somewhere online there's a review of every single slide at certain parks, because you're just like the test person. I've been on some, and you're just like, let's see what happens. It's very much like life these days. We're like, well, let me see what happens next. I'm going backwards over this hill.
3: By the way, this may be part of it. So this slide that they had to close in Japan where four people broke bones is in a place, and I'm going to spell it, Fukuoka. So if I'm going to a place that's named that, I have a feeling they're telling you in so many words, you are in for it. Because you try to pronounce that, and any way you do it, it's like, you know where I'm going.
4: F-U-K.
3: I mean.
4: U-O-K?
3: Yeah, that's not where I was going, though. But yes, there's that as well. So if, and not that that's going to happen to a lot of people, but I did find that interesting in this particular story. You're probably staying here domestically and still going to get injured on a slide. But so listen, just want your nether regions in your head to be safe, except Woody does not want your nether regions in your head to be safe.
5: Mm-hmm. Live your life.
3: He wants both of them to get banged. 704-FEZ-3200. 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
2: Looks like they're getting this crash cleared southbound I-25 at Bijou Lane starting to reopen now. 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And you might want to pack your drive with a good extra 20 minutes until things can start to unwind through there. Northbound I-25's been wide open from the south side to the north side. 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I'm Aaron O'Neill. That's traffic on
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0: I'm Starling with your headlines. Idaho State Police says it is investigating a 3-fatality crash that happened around 4 p.m. Tuesday, June 16th on U.S. Highway 12. A preliminary investigation indicates a Colorado Springs woman was driving a 2019 Ford F-150 pickup westbound on U.S. Highway 12 when she attempted to pass another vehicle in a marked no-passing zone. The pickup crossed the double center line and collided with 3 motorcycles traveling eastbound. The 3 motorcyclists sustained fatal injuries and died at the scene. The Idaho County coroner identified all 3 people killed as men from Colorado. 2 of the victims worked for the Larimer County Sheriff's Office. The tiny town of Beaumar is moving forward with contracts to install gates at public street entrances, pressing ahead with a controversial plan that has drawn sharp warnings from the mayors of Denver and Littleton, raised legal questions about a town's authority to restrict access to public roads, and generated strong pushback online. You may be wondering why Beaumar is a tiny town inside Denver and Littleton. At a Board of Trustees meeting Monday, attended by roughly 60 people in a crammed room, the town's residents backed the plan and urged their trustees to push on despite the public bashing of the town and a warning of a response if the plan continues from Littleton and Denver. One Beaumar resident stated, "How dare Denver and Littleton tell us how to run our town?" License plate recognition cameras are also planned at both entrances. The cameras would log vehicles passing through what remain, for now, public streets. And some good news. The Colorado Springs Police Department reported at 9 p.m. yesterday that Howard the Tortoise has been found safe. CSPD's Metro Retail Theft Unit teamed up with Metro Intelligence, the Real-Time Crime Center, and Metro Burglary Detectives to identify the suspect, who they say has been involved in multiple other retail thefts across the city. People said they were able to find the suspect at a local hotel, along with 2 other people involved in theft cases. He was taken into custody, but police said that Howard the Tortoise was not at the hotel. Through further investigation, police discovered that Howard was left in an apartment. Howard was rescued and safely reunited with his family and the staff of Scales and Tails by 8:30 p.m. And get this, Howard, a beloved resident tortoise at Scales and Tails Exotic Pet Shop, is 20 years old. And as a Sulcata African Spurred Tortoise, he is still in his early years and has a lifespan that could easily run over a century. I got weather next and Woody Wilcox on X1039.
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3: Hey there, Fox 21 Storm Team meteorologist Nick Temple here, and happy Friday. We've made it to the end of the week, and we'll bump up the temperatures after a mild start to the day into the upper 80s for afternoon high temperatures and low 90s in Pueblo. We'll see a mix of sun and clouds for today, maybe an isolated shower or storm by the time we get to the afternoon. The chance of it is very small. Most of us will stay dry for today, but of course there is a chance, so putting that on your radar. Overnight tonight, we'll fall down into the low 50s for a very mild and comfortable evening for your Friday night, and a nice start to your Saturday morning. Just a precursor, Saturday is going to be hot. We'll see the 90s once again here in the Pikes Peak region and close to 100 in Pueblo.
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5: Summertime's here, and you're going to get out and do stuff, whether it's, as we mentioned in the previous segment, water slides, lots of trips to amusement parks this time of year, especially obviously during the summer. Cautionary tale here.
6: When I was like 10 years old, I was very undersized. I'm a pretty normal sized guy now, but I was like, I don't know, 2 or 3 feet tall when I was like 10. I was like practically a little person. And my brother somehow talked the person at the little cheap fair we had in town to let me get in the Ring of Fire, which, if you don't know what that is, everybody, that is just a roller coaster that goes in a loop. It's just a circle, and that's all it does. And I didn't fit in the restraining harness or whatever, so I fell out of it. So as the thing was going around, I was just bouncing around in this cage, crying. Like, I thought I was done. I thought that's how it ends. I'm going to die on this carnival ride. And got beat up, got banged up. Probably could have sued him, but this was, you know, back in the day. We didn't do that back then. Worst day of my life until I moved into the range of your show.
5: There we go. Well played.
7: Yeah, I've been in that situation, too, where you have an older brother who's bigger. The little one is like maybe just a couple inches, you know, too short. Mm-hmm. And we fought those battles, but they're there for a reason.
8: Right.
7: You don't want to be bounced around in a guinea pig ball or whatever that was.
8: Well, remember, it wasn't that long ago, the Schlitterbahn. I'll never forget the name of the water park that sadly a kid died because he was on the world's tallest water slide and didn't meet the height and weight requirements. And so the raft that he was on got air and brought him up into the netting that's supposed to keep you inside, and he's no longer with us. That was, I mean, there was lawsuits of all kinds, and they're like, look, he didn't follow the rules. Well, that was their defense.
7: They would say, well, you're supposed to enforce the rules, right?
8: Yeah. Yeah.
7: That's awful. Just be careful out there. That's terrible.
5: But there's a difference between that, where that's user error, unfortunately, and who's to blame for that is, I mean, I guess anybody's call. But what about the park that they did the movie on?
8: Where
5: it was faulty.
7: It was like Death Park.
8: Action. Yes. Yeah, it was called Action Park. There's a great documentary called Class Action Park that talks about the owner and some of the things that he did.
5: This was an amusement park in New Jersey?
8: Yeah. Yeah. But it had roads stuff. It had water stuff. It had alpine slide. They had 4 deaths in 2 years. It was, they had a ride. Have you guys seen those Zorb balls, like those inflatable balls that you can actually get in and sort of roll around?
5: Mm-hmm.
8: He had one of the original designs where it had wheels on the outside of the ball instead of it being inflatable. And during testing, they put a person inside it, and the guy who came out, the safety tester, watched it as it rolled off the track across a highway, through a parking lot, and ended up in a swamp. That's the level of, like, craziness that this... And they're like, nope.
7: But yet you said you would try the Japanese slide where
8: absolutely.
7: You may break a bone. That's the difference between you and me.
8: I mean, that's where it's at, Chelsea.
7: Uh-uh. I don't want any of that. Life is crazy enough. I don't want to jump out of a plane. I don't want to break a bone on a slide.
8: Disneyify your life. Get out there.
5: Did you hear that, Cool Beans? He just used Disney as a negative, FYI. I'm just throwing that out there.
8: I know that it's soft and safe. We all know that.
7: why don't you be the tester for those things?
5: What's the, do you know what the name of that documentary is about that park?
8: Class Action Park. Because it was called Action Park. And they're like, there were so many lawsuits. Oh, and how he would just cut corners on everything, the owner, and just understaffed, intoxicated people. They served all kinds of booze.
7: Right. That's my concern. I'm like the swim up adult bar at the water park I'm concerned about. So don't even try me on those rides.
5: I think the only thing you got to worry about there is pee. That's a given. Maybe more so than you would in the normal pool is all I'm saying. Because now you got a drink waiting for you. You're not leaving your drink. So
7: you should just make them your toilets. Just sit on a toilet.
5: Yes. Sit on a toilet at a swim up bar. Uh-huh. That's a great idea. It ought to be that way. So summer's here. Enjoy.
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7: Good morning.
0: We are talking about the Colorado Lottery. Play Millionaire for Life from the Colorado Lottery. Over 210,000 Coloradans have already won. That's over $2.5 million in prizes. With drawings 7 days a week, you could be next. Are you going to be next, Eden?
7: Oh, absolutely. I mean, I hate to tempt fate like that, but, you know, whatever. My karma's good.
0: And we were just talking about this. So you want to think you're going to do something irresponsible and fun, but in reality, I would probably pay all my bills off first.
7: I know. How relieving would that be, though? And then, like, after your first year, then the additional years. That's where you really get stupid with your money.
0: Yes.
7: I think. So I'll say first year, I'm going to max out my Roth IRA. Boring answer. Pay off my car. And then second year, oh, it's over. I'm going to be so obnoxious. I'm gonna purchase like one of those really obnoxious bikes where you like lie down.
0: Okay, you gotta get a flag though.
7: Sure, but I'm just gonna be a menace in my neighborhood. On my bike. What about you?
0: I have no idea. Actually, I have to say, I would be really responsible at first. Well, I would set out to be really responsible
7: at first.
0: That's
7: the key phrase, huh?
0: Yep, you know? Pay everything off, get everything in order, and then I know I would just go buy like craft supplies and.
20: Oh, that's cool.
0: Yeah.
20: Hell yeah! See, we'd be fantastic winners. I think we should go buy a $5 ticket.
0: Let's go buy a $5 ticket. So, what are the advantages of playing the Colorado Lottery Millionaire for Life?
20: Dude, advantages are that over $2.5 million in prizes have been won so far just in Colorado. So this is your chance to win $1 million for a year for life, drawing 7 days a week. Every single day is a game changer.
0: Which is awesome.
20: Tickets are only $5. Only a little stipulation, you got to be 18 years old.
0: 18. At least they're not making it 21 plus, right?
20: Hey, that's
0: nice. So yeah, play the Colorado Lottery. We got 14 Millionaire for Life players in Colorado have already won $7,500. So that's awesome. Eden and Starlin, we're heading out now.
20: Thanks
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1: Well, traffic now back to normal. Southbound I-25 passing downtown. That earlier crash at Bijou, long since cleared now. This report sponsored by Lowe's, and all our backups that stretch past Fillmore is cleared. There is another little fender bender. Southbound I-25 exiting to Northgate. Just a little jammed up approaching the exit in there. Not enough to add really any significant time to your drive. The rest of the drive has been awfully quiet this morning. Traffic's been much lighter than average just with the holiday in full effect. With Lowe's, the best parts of summer start right outside your door. Right now, get three Ferry Morse 1.3 quart vegetables and herbs for just $12. 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I'm Aaron O'Neill. That's traffic on X1039.
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3: We were talking a second ago about how today is something that's become known as Bobby Bonilla Day, and it may not mean anything if you're not a baseball fan, but he's a former Major League Baseball player who, just to show sort of the ridiculousness of the way the pay works in especially baseball, he will receive $1.193 million until 2035. He's 62 years old. This was part of his contract with the Mets, and he hasn't played in over 20 years. So that came up, and then Chelsea had some crazy idea about how our priorities are out of whack and we ought to be paying the men and women who serve our country more money.
4: This is why I'm Team Honk. Chelsea just has the greatest ideas. I agree with all of them. She has the best ideas, and she is single-handedly floating this entire show. But yeah, veterans probably should be getting paid that much to sit out after, you know, doing what they do.
3: I think we can all agree with that. Now, if we could only get Major League Baseball to agree with that and pay our veterans as opposed to Bobby Bonilla.
5: Can they hit a ball? Can they hit the curveball?
3: These are questions that I don't know the answer to, but shouldn't be relevant, I don't think, Woody. We were talking earlier about the documentary about that amusement park in New Jersey. I think the documentary is called Class Action Park, but this is one where a few people died, I believe, at some point.
5: Four in 2 years, yes.
3: They had to close it down. They did reopen it at one point. Now it's obviously closed down for good, but we've got a survivor on the line.
6: So I grew up north, and we visited Action Park numerous times, and I actually had a friend whose father went on the luge, and it went off the track, and he ended up having to have multiple surgeries on his knees. And Action Park actually closed down for many years, and then the owner couldn't get insurance, and that was the reason why it closed. But then the owner actually started his own insurance company and insures himself. And I went a few years ago, and they actually had a lot of the same rides, minus the luge. But yeah, that place was definitely known for broken bones. What do you suck?
3: Yeah, more than broken bones. And I think officially closed for good
5: 2016.
3: So unfortunately, none of us can go visit now.
5: I remember going on an alpine slide like that when I was a kid and came off the little.

0: sled, and just I had a like a nylon jacket on and just turned it to straight plastic. Just the amount of skin that those things collected had to be impressive, because it was just like a, it's just concrete, like a concrete half pipe that you would ride down on a skateboard.
1: Right. Like it's like a luge, but there's no water. You're right. Just in a concrete half sewer pipe.
0: Yep.
1: Yeah.
2: You like it had banked.
0: It was a blast.
2: I went down a hill on a skateboard one time, and that was the first and last time I did that. And that was just like outside. You just want to be beaten up.
0: But when you go that fast, it's so awesome. When you can pull it off. Now, granted, I almost never pull it off, but still.
2: Again, explains a lot about you.
0: All right, Disney life. Soft and safe.
1: 704-FEZ-3200. 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
5: You ever heard someone from Colorado try to do a New York accent?
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1: Today could be the first day of the rest of your life, and handy that it's a Monday. So here's your headline. Couples who fall asleep in close contact last longer. I don't know what it is. I'm fascinated about sleep habits. Maybe it's because we live a life where we get up a little bit earlier than the average person. But I also think all of us, just humans in general, the sleep thing, maybe it becomes a bigger and bigger deal the older you get. Because for whatever reason, you're not getting enough of it, whether it's kids or you're training a puppy or you have a job that makes you get up early or go to bed late or whatever the case may be. But then there's also the relationship piece of it. We've chronicled this before. My wife and I not only don't sleep in close contact, we don't sleep in the same room. There's multiple reasons behind that. Part of it is that my alarm goes off at 3:30 and she has no need to get up at 3:30. So she's like, I'll see you later. So we've been in separate rooms for years.
2: Right.
1: But there are plenty of people who have other routines that involve going to bed at different times, all kinds of things. Mm-hmm. But this new study where they took 150 couples, essentially, who had been together for on average 13 years. Some of them over 40, and then apparently studied their bed habits. Hey, now.
3: Okay.
1: And found that people who had some form of close contact while falling asleep stayed together longer. Couples who were physically close when they got into bed. And they go as far, by the way, as saying the study identified the best sleeping positions for relationship stability and longevity.
4: Positions?
1: Positions. Like, what would you think that means?
3: Big spoon, little spoon.
4: Right.
1: We call that spooning.
4: That
1: is
4: back
1: one
4: to
1: of
4: back.
1: And that was actually number one.
3: Head on chest, but you know how I feel like that because my husband's head weighs like 15 pounds.
1: Head on chest is not mentioned specifically.
4: Back to back?
1: Here's what I'll tell you. Spooning, number one. Face to face with some physical contact, number two.
3: You just breathe on each other.
1: Three, embracing position with arms wrapped around each other.
3: That means somebody's back's on my arm.
4: Yeah. Somebody's arm is
3: dead. There's close proximity, which is what the headline led with. And then there's embracing. That's a big difference. And you have to fall asleep like this. You can't just be in, because I go to bed first. So I'm going to fall asleep first. And so this can get dangerous. And Frank knows this because if I'm asleep and then he tries to be big spoon. Oh. He'd be like, I touched your leg. I smelled your hair. Like you were breathing and I just couldn't. It leads to other things. And you don't always want to lead to other things in the night when you're sleeping.
4: Wait, he's waking you up?
1: You don't ever want, I feel, is the answer.
3: Oh, really?
1: Especially for one side of the equation. I mean, wife would punch me in the face if I tried to make that move.
3: Really?
1: Sometimes she's asleep and I'm trying to make moves?
3: Well, yeah, but it's accidental you just went to cuddle up and then he'd be like, your leg was soft.
4: There's no accidental.
3: Okay? Well, accidental. You're trying to be in close proximity. Next thing you know, yes, my husband is notorious for this.
1: Every husband's notorious for this. It's adorable that you think it's like an accident or like, it's kind of fun.
4: The difference is.
1: Tell me when that changes, because there will be a point. I mean, I don't want to be negative. I love that your guys are, you know, goo goo gaga. But at some point, you're going to be like, F this. And there's no way you're allowing him to come in and be like, but you look so cute. And now I'm like.
3: He's like, sometimes it's easier to just go with it.
4: Oh, I would take an elbow. My wife would throw an elbow right to my eye.
1: Oh, my God. That's funny. That's awesome. Maybe I lived through those times and have just forgotten because it's been so long, but that is just not a thing.
3: I'm just saying, careful if you try to do some spooning in the night, you never know.
1: I mean, because that's cutting into your sleep.
3: Yeah.
1: You go to bed early for a reason because you need more sleep because you get up far earlier.
3: Right. Somebody's always waking me up. Something. I don't get great sleep. I'm not saying it's all the time, but I'm saying it happens. And again, according to you, like,
1: well, the fact
3: every
1: that you're still
3: is
1: married
3: trying.
1: is very impressive.
4: Mind-blowing.
1: Research reveals that being physically close during the first few minutes, even if you move away during the night, plays a crucial role in establishing emotional security.
3: God, if other people must have emotional security. We would all be divorced. Because, well, again, to our point, like, you're not always falling asleep at the same time.
1: Yeah, I wonder how many couples actually do that, like, are actually going to bed at the exact same time and having that moment.
3: Right.
1: Like,
3: good night, like, lights off.
1: I mean, I don't think any of us in this room.
3: No. And then probably plenty of people, you know, one person goes to sleep, the other one's reading or watching something.
4: Who can do that face-to-face? Hot breath.
1: So you feel like your wife's gross?
4: No.
1: That's
4: she
1: what
4: would
1: I
4: be
1: heard.
4: Like, right. Turn your damn face away from me.
3: She says that all the time, whether you're in bed or not.
4: That's true.
1: Listen, I'll tweet this out okay. So that you can read it through, because I want you to have success. And I also, Chelsea, want you to keep some sort of journal and let me know when this thing sort of goes the other
3: way. Okay.
1: So I just want to know where that turn happens.
3: Right.
1: 704-FEZ-3200. There's also the talkback button on the iHeartRadio app.
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5: Wondering why your relationship isn't working out? How much are you staring at your partner in bed before you fall asleep?
6: Do I have to stare or just breathe?
5: It's a little bit, it's your choice, but there has to be some sort of contact. And that's what the new study says. We were talking about this in the previous segment. Research reveals that being more physically close during the first few minutes of sleep plays a crucial role in establishing emotional security. And that could be spooning, that could be embracing, it could just be touching one another somewhere on your body. And it doesn't have to last that long because you fall asleep and then everything changes.
7: Thank you for adding that couple of minutes factor on there, because sure, I'll spoon for no more than a couple of minutes before I am drenched in sweat. And I'm like, babe, love you, but get off of me.
5: Right.
6: Right. That body temperature can be a problem.
5: It seems like a good idea, but then it usually ends up not being a good idea. 704-FEZ-3200, talk back button on the iHeartRadio app.
8: My wife and I were married for 18 years, and we actually sleep in separate bedrooms. And part of it's because I use a CPAP. We have a little bit different sleep times that we prefer. She likes TV on. I like it quiet, but mainly because she lives 2 hours away with her boyfriend. But I'm thinking that when the divorce is finalized, that should solve that problem for us.
6: Wow, I didn't see that one coming.
5: I did see that one coming.
9: Did you?
5: Yeah, I knew that one. I knew that joke was in the offing as soon as we started talking about this.
6: Right, we were married for 18 years. I should have picked up on that.
5: Yeah, well, I just knew somebody was going to make the we're in separate houses joke, mm-hmm. and that's how we've solved it. 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I'm not mad at you by any means. 704-FEZ-3200, also the talk back button on the iHeartRadio app. See, we're helping each other build healthier, more stable relationships. Mm-hmm. 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

Newest from Dirty Heads, Exponent 39's Rad Dad. It was hooking you up with an awesome Father's Day prize package. It included tickets to see the Dave Matthews Band. Father's Day is coming up on Sunday. Now, the prizes in this grand prize include a 4-pack at Cheyenne Shadows Golf Club, gift certificates from Rick's Garden Center, Bristol Brewing, 3D Cigars, and courtesy of X1039. Tickets to the Dave Matthews Band at Fiddler's Green on August 28th. There's a couple shows. This one is for August 28th. We had you text us why your dad is rad in 10 words or less. And I am choosing the winner. I will announce that in 10 minutes. Shout out to our sponsors, Rick's Garden Center, Bristol Brewing, and 3D Cigars. Remember, you have to be 21 plus to pick up this prize. Stick around. I'll be announcing that winner in 10 on X1039.

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2: Man, we're doing the Lord's work. I don't mind patting myself on the back. Reporting on that new study that tells you how you're more likely to build a longer and healthier relationship. And it's as easy as you have to be close to one another in bed when you fall asleep. Doesn't have to be spooning, but spooning was number one. And then other proximity, embracing, eye-to-eye hugging while going to sleep. We mentioned it at the time, like, who's doing that? Like, none of us in this room even go to bed with our partners at the same time. So that's immediately out the window. But Chelsea was nice enough to open up about what happens in her situation. There was a follow-up here. And when I push the button, maybe you'll hear it. What's happening here? Oh, whoa. That's not right.
3: Well, I've been married.
2: There we go.
3: I've been married 28 years, and like Chelsea, my husband likes to sneak in and get a little in the middle of the night. Finally, I just got to the point where I was like, do I have to participate?
4: Nope.
5: No.
2: I don't know what that means. I get what you're saying, but you'd have to define it a little bit more.
5: Right.
2: Do you have to participate?
5: Or, I mean, do Does that can mean, I just...
2: Just lay there?
5: Just lay there.
2: Which I think the answer to that is probably like, no, that's good.
5: Yeah.
2: But if you mean, do I have to even be a part of it? Yeah, I mean, I would think probably I know what the answer to that is.
5: I guess that's the call. You told me to call you when it makes that turn.
2: Yeah, I want Chelsea to, because so far you haven't hit that level yet, is what you said earlier.
5: But I've heard a lot of people end up sleeping in separate rooms because of snoring.
4: Mm-hmm.
5: And I can tell you right now, if that were the case, we would be in separate rooms. I cannot sleep through snoring.
2: Oh, he doesn't snore.
5: No.
2: Well, that does help. Yeah, for sure.
6: My pup and granny has been married for over 60 years and have slept in separate beds for the last 40 years because she can't stand the way that he snores. So I guess it is possible. Right,
2: there you go. That's that's the perfect example. Right. But then there's just the organizational piece of it.
7: Like, what couples go to bed at the exact same time? Me and my wife do. Only during the week, Fridays and Saturdays, she'll go to bed before me sometimes, or sometimes I go to bed before her. But during the week, we're both in bed by 10, lights out by 10:30. And if either one of us wants to make a move, that's got to happen before the nightly routine. That's like prior to 9:30, 9 o'clock. And then once we're in bed, we both have two blankets. We fall asleep, what we call butt to butt. We're happy as can be, and we both sleep really well during the week. So, set your boundaries.
5: Wow. They got things scheduled out.
4: Right. I'm guessing no kids, right?
5: That sounds like it.
2: Yeah, it does sound like no kids, probably. That's
4: kids.
2: They ruin your scheduling, right?
4: Have kids, they said.
2: That doesn't mean you can't have that as your goal, but it means that it probably won't happen to the point that you'd like it.
5: Maybe young kids young enough that they go to bed earlier, stay in bed. You can stay on your nightly routine. We need more details.
4: Right.
5: They're getting great sleep, though. So,
4: sir, we're going to need you to write a book so we can follow this example.
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X1039's Rad Dad hooking you up with an awesome Father's Day prize package. You know, Father's Day is coming up on Sunday. We were giving away a 4-pack at Cheyenne Shadows Golf Club, gift certificates from Rick's Garden Center, Bristol Brewing, and 3D Cigars, and courtesy of X1039 tickets to see the Dave Matthews Band at Fiddler's Green on August 28th. Well, I have chosen a winner. That winner is Megan. Now, I have to tell you that you guys got me hard in the feels this morning. I came in this morning at 5 a.m. and I was a little tired and I started reading through everything and I was getting a little bleary-eyed here in the studio. You guys had a lot of good things to say about your dad. Megan, though, and I know this is going to sound like it's not that serious, but I don't know why. This one stood out. She says he farts. He burps, drinks beer, funny, shows up, and loves them unconditionally. That was the winner. Megan, you can come and pick up your prize package here at the studio at X1039.

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2: Chelsea had an experience yesterday that is not unusual, but worth mentioning. I guess there was a half-price movie day, and yet they somehow managed to make it up with the prices of, among other things, $8 drinks.
3: Yes.
2: So there was a discussion because Woody said that when he went to see The Naked Gun, he snuck a gin and tonic in. Not like in a can, but actually mixed one up and brought it in his sleeve. There's been some interesting comments coming in.
4: 73-year-old woman here. Back in the day when I was a teenager and we were sneaking booze in, we'd fill baggies, this was my husband's idea, with booze and stick it in my bra. They obviously wouldn't check there. Then he also had binoculars that were hollow for booze, but they even checked those the other night at Rod Stewart's concert. That kind of cracked me up. I didn't know that was a thing anymore. Anyway, love you guys. Bye.
2: So, okay, I mean, who else are you going to listen to besides the very experienced 73-year-old woman listening to the Woody and Wilcox Show?
3: Love her.
2: Baggies with booze in the bra.
3: Okay, that was when they were teenagers. I also have done that move, it in my younger years.
5: Me too.
3: Yep.
2: Does that work?
3: Yeah.
2: Okay, I guess I kind of felt like liquid in a bag was just destined for problems.
3: I mean, that's why Ziploc was made.
5: Well, you just clip the corner off and then you can just sip it right from there.
3: Or just pour it into your soda.
2: Okay. A B, the classic hollowed out binoculars.
5: Wow.
2: Which I guess you're not taking to a movie, because if you are, how far away are your seats?
3: But at a Rod Stewart concert,
2: yeah.
3: And she said recently.
2: Yes.
3: So, I mean, you would think there would be more binoculars at a Rod Stewart concert, right?
5: I don't think there would be any binoculars.
3: Why? Like, you think the crowd is a little bit older and they want to see better, right? So, like, legitimate ones.
5: Well, this was back in the day, Chelsea, before, like, the big screen was invented at sporting events. People would bring binoculars so they could see what was going on.
2: Yeah.
5: That hasn't been a thing for 30 years.
3: So, you're telling me 73-year-old woman got busted bringing booze in fake binoculars recently?
2: That's what she said.
3: I love it. What do they do? They just make you drink it right there. Smoke the whole pack.
5: Right. Well, they probably said you can pour it out.
3: Right.
5: Which is just a crime against humanity.
3: Right. Like, I'll just sit right here then.
2: But there was a time, kids, and Woody's right. I mean, at concerts, obviously now, and of course, sporting events, there's a huge and multiple huge screens where you can see the action. But there was a time when that didn't exist.
5: Right.
2: And you really couldn't. If you were on the lawn or whatever, you couldn't see the stage.
3: Right.
2: It didn't matter how old you were.
3: Mm-hmm.
2: You know what I mean?
3: Yeah,
2: so right. I guess people were legitimately bringing binoculars,
5: but you
2: which doesn't feel like something you bring to a concert.
5: Right. 2025 and you're rocking the binoculars. You are sticking out like a sore thumb.
3: Maybe you just really love bird watching.
2: Got to go to the Rod Stewart Show and watch some birds, honey.
3: or people watching.
5: At night.
3: Night vision binoculars.
2: That's true. It is at night typically as well. So there is that little caveat.
3: Sun goes down late.
2: Hmm.
5: No, this isn't a flask. This is binoculars.
2: If you've got liquid in your bra right now, 704-FEZ-3200. Did that work usually? You didn't stop because it didn't work. You stopped because life changed.
3: Right.
2: Okay.
3: Mm-hmm. And you know,
2: Chelsea's going to put out a pamphlet, kids, for those of you that are just getting into the
3: right,
2: biz.
3: A pamphlet. I got a memoir coming one of these days.
2: You what?
3: I know.
5: I did the booze in the bag recently.

0: recently at a concert.
1: What he brought his own booze into a movie recently. Like, he's still doing it.
0: Why in a bag?
2: No metal. Because I had to walk through a metal detector at the concert. Mm-hmm. And so typically, even like a mini bottle,
1: the cap
2: is going to flag you.
1: Now, the issue, you know, when I was bringing into those little baggies, it was less like, oh, prices are so expensive, which is why a lot of people do it. But, you know, college football, there's no booze. I think there is now some places.
3: It depends on the game.
1: Yeah. But that's why. That's where I learned a lot of tricks, unfortunately.
3: All right. Well, let us know when the memoir comes out. Give us some sort of teaser.
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1: Chelsea was talking about taking the family out for half-price movie day yesterday, and then only to realize that seemingly they may jack up the prices of everything else. You got a deal on the ticket, but $8 drinks and all that sort of thing. So I think the discussion of sneaking stuff in came up. And this is a recurring topic, just trying to help out, you know, your fellow man is all that is. But this guy snuck something somewhere else.
2: Hey, guys. Back before 9/11, my wife and I took camel packs and filled them with margaritas for a flight to from RDU over to Seattle, Washington. Oh, my God. We were trashed. Oh, we were trashed. Good times. Thanks, Osama bin Laden, for ruining everything.
1: Was that? Now, wait a second. Well. So, yes, I know. Before 9/11, there were different rules, or maybe fewer rules, or no rules at all in some senses. So but there was never a time when you could load up like a gallon of margaritas and just prance onto the plane with it, was there?
3: They would assume it was water, but then you could just bring like just whatever. Could you bring a gallon of milk just through TSA if you wanted to?
1: I mean, I don't think they've always said, at least, that you're not supposed to bring outside booze onto a flight, right? It's never been, or what, and would they just sort of wink? Was this another winky, like in Sturgis?
4: Because when I was a kid, my parents routinely flew with a special bag that held the Kahlua, the vodka. They had their own glasses, so they just ordered ice from the flight attendant and would mix their own drinks at their seat.
1: So they had a special bag.
4: It was padded. For yes. Kahlua. Yes.
3: Glasses. All the ingredients.
1: Glasses. Ingredients.
3: And so you just like openly just, you can't be taking that to the bathroom and mixing your drinks there.
4: They
3: so it was
4: even,
3: all very open.
4: Yeah. Literally unzip it at the seat, mix a drink right there. But keep in mind, this was in a time where like my dad wore a suit. My mom wore a dress.
3: You could smoke on planes.
4: You could smoke. Yeah. We were sitting in the smoking section.
1: Okay,
3: the whole plane is a smoking section.
1: You're talking about like 40 years ago, not 25 years ago.
4: Oh, yeah.
1: I mean, I still thought it wasn't allowed openly.
4: I think there was a sort of... It was a different time where you were expected to, you know, behave, and people did. And now, you know, flying is like taking a Greyhound was 40 years ago. You may, you know, get stabbed. You may lose a limb. And people are just like, oh, it's just going to happen.
1: How dare you? Greyhound on line two for you, by the way. All right. Well, I mean, yes. How dare you, Osama bin Laden? That was just one of the many things he did was keep me from drinking a margarita on a flight. 704-FEZ-3200.
5: I'm recently moved to North Carolina, and for several years, I did security for the Washington Nationals and the Washington Redskins. And one year, one gentleman, his pant leg was funny. He literally taped cans of beer all down his leg. And yes, they still do check binoculars to make sure that there's no liquid in them. You guys are awesome. Have a great day.
1: Yeah, that came up earlier from our friend, 73-year-old woman, who called in and said recently got busted for the fake binocular thing at a Rod Stewart concert.
3: That's wild. So
1: apparently still happening, and that guy recently, or fairly recently, was doing security at Pro Sports. People still bringing those in.
3: You can't do that. Again, you got to go back to those little baggies of liquor.
1: Thanks, Osama bin Laden. Screwing up my Washington Nationals drinking game. Damn it.
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7: Hey there, Fox 21 Storm Team meteorologist Nick Temple here, and happy Friday. We've made it to the end of the week, and we'll bump up the temperatures after a mild start to the day into the upper 80s for afternoon high temperatures and low 90s in Pueblo. We'll see a mix of sun and clouds for today, maybe an isolated shower or storm by the time we get to the afternoon. The chance of it is very small. Most of us will stay dry for today, but of course there is a chance, so putting that on your radar. Overnight tonight, we'll fall down into the low 50s for a very mild and comfortable evening for your Friday night. And a nice start to your Saturday morning. Just a precursor, Saturday is going to be hot. We'll see the 90s once again here in the Pikes Peak region and close to 100 in Pueblo.
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I'm Starling, filling in for Summer. I got Good Neighbors, The Cardigans, and No Doubt this hour. 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

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I got Silver Sun Pickups, their newest track. It's called The Wreckage. They're going to be opening with the Shins for Weezer on September 16th, Ball Arena. 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

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I'm Starling. I am out of here. 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

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That's new music from In Color. Such a cool up-and-coming band. I mean that in the best way possible. I guess what I should have said is a band that I myself only recently found out about. Thanks for joining me on your Friday morning. Hope you are enjoying the second half of your 103 free. That, of course, being 103 minutes. Absolutely no commercials to be found. All thanks to the Black Sheep. They're keeping music live in Colorado Springs for over 20 years. I'm going to let you know what shows they've got coming up. But for now, getting you back into your playlist, here's Old Faithful from Modest Mouse, Ocean Breathe Salty on X1039.

The Alternative, X1039. That was David Bowie with Let's Dance. Part of your 103 free, 103 minutes of just music and myself yapping at ya. Very important to note, not a single commercial during said 103 minutes. And it's all that way thanks to the Black Sheep. They're keeping music live in Colorado Springs for over 20 years. Later on tonight, you can catch Velvet Daydream with Oracle and Gangstead. I'm, of course, really excited for tomorrow night's show. That's Moonwalker with Pretoria and Super Cassette, Saturday, June 20th. And, of course, don't miss out on Sunfish with Pastel Black. That show going down on Friday, July 3rd. You can find show details for these shows and all the shows I was not able to mention by checking them out online, blacksheeprocks.com. Up next, we got Pearl Jam. Here's Daughter.

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0: 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Don't forget, 719 Day coming up. 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This is going down at the Black Sheep, Vultures, and What's Left Records on Sunday, July 19th. Then you can also catch Dirty Monkey with the Golden Banana Tour, making a stop at the Black Sheep on Friday, July 24th. And of course, if you want something a little heavy, check out LA Guns. That show going down at the Black Sheep on Tuesday, July 28th. So many incredible shows coming up. There's no way I can tell you about each and every one of them. So check out Black Sheep. That's not right. Check out blacksheeprocks.com to get all those details. And of course, I've got lots of new tunes headed your way. It's X1039.
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8: Hey there, Fox 21 Storm Team meteorologist Nick Temple here, and happy Friday. We've made it to the end of the week, and we'll bump up the temperatures after a mild start to the day into the upper 80s for afternoon high temperatures and low 90s in Pueblo. We'll see a mix of sun and clouds for today, maybe an isolated shower or storm by the time we get to the afternoon. The chance of it is very small. Most of us will stay dry for today, but of course there is a chance, so putting that on your radar. Overnight tonight, we'll fall down into the low 50s for a very mild and comfortable evening for your Friday night. And a nice start to your Saturday morning. Just a precursor, Saturday is going to be hot. We'll see the 90s once again here in the Pikes Peak region and close to 100 in Pueblo.
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Jimmy Eat World on the Alternative X1039. So delighted that I have the power to throw that song on the playlist because you probably know Jimmy Eat World. We're very recently at Red Rocks bringing the 25th anniversary tour for Bleed American right here to Colorado. We were really lucky. We were able to send our station photographer, Roxanne Renee, to that show. She got such incredible photos. Dude, I just published those on the website. Truly in awe. She's so talented. 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

0: X1039, that was the Shins with New Slang. Had to throw that one on the playlist today because the album that that song appears on, which is, of course, the Shins' O Inverted World, it is celebrating its, you ready for this, 25th birthday. Yeah, I got some weird feelings about that. I don't love that necessarily, but we're talking about iconic early 2000s. You can't not include the Shins. So, of course, I've got a giveaway for you. I want to get you hooked up with a gift certificate to check out Hatch Cover. Open every day, 11 a.m. to 2 a.m. They've got an incredible menu full of pastas, steaks, salads, you name it. 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I'll, of course, start. Have to throw the Shins on there. And I'm sticking to this early 2000s indie rock vibe. So I've got the Shins, Young the Giant, Group Love, and Phoenix. Those were all very big bands for me back in the day. To get yourself qualified for this gift certificate, let me know which artists are appearing on your Lunch 2K Mount Rushmore. 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
4: Here with Jennifer Farns from Revolution Jewelry Works. Why should people work with Revolution instead of, say, artists on Etsy?
8: A lot of the things that we see come through from Etsy, and I will even go as far as to say the majority of the things that we see come through from Etsy, are being made from artists who kind of played around with metalsmithing at some point in high school or college, and they decide to try to turn it into a career, but they're not working with other artists to learn the do's and do nots, and they make weird decisions that they don't even realize they're making. And the biggest one comes from casting. Etsy people don't realize a lot of times that you need to give the metal time to rest after casting before you quench it. And so these rings will come in and they've been hot quenched and it's just like a blade. The metal's so over hardened you can't manipulate it. We just see so many bad decisions that happen because they're not working in an environment that's collaborative and they're not continuing their education. That's why it's important to come in to us because we will tell you the things that you need to know about jewelry and you can know that it's done right because we do warranty everything. everything we sell.
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1: X1039 up for grabs, a gift certificate to check out Hatch Cover. Get in on some free food. Now, in honor of the Shin's O Inverted World celebrating its 25th birthday today. It's okay if you have weird feelings about that. I have weird feelings about that. But in honor of that, I asked you, who's going on your Lunch 2K Mount Rushmore? If I'm being honest, and I have been, indie rock was very important to me back in the day. So my picks for my Lunch 2K Mount Rushmore were The Shins, Young the Giant, Group Love, and Phoenix. The more I think about that, the more perturbed I feel with those options. So we're going to move on from mine, and instead, we're going to judge yours. Let's see. Jeremy said, The Postal Service, Jimmy Eat World, Foo Fighters, and Cage the Elephant. Okay. Pretty rock heavy, but you got the Postal Service in there. I'm all about it. That feels like a wise choice. Let's see. Frank said TV on the radio. Freak. Yeah, dude, that should have been on my list. Okay. TV on the radio, Linkin Park, Evanescence, and System of a Down. Sarah said Spoon, The Shins, Metric, and The Strokes. I love the direction you are taking that, Sarah. But today, my random winner generator has told me that Jasmine is our winner. Jasmine said Nine Inch Nails, Queens of the Stone Age, Blink 182, and Britney Spears. You know what? I love a little bit of a wild card. Big congrats to Jasmine getting hooked up. I've got lots of early 2000s throwbacks headed your way. It's X1039.
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0: X1039, Foo Fighters with Learn to Fly for Lunch 2K. Thanks for joining me here at the lunch table. Want to make sure you can get, you can take advantage of the early bird special for the upcoming 6th annual Teed Off Charity Golf Tournament presented by X1039. This is going down at Cheyenne Shadows Golf Course on August 7th. Now, here's the good thing. You don't have to feel guilty about playing hooky from work, indulging in a little bit of day drinking, and all sorts of other fun. Because this event is going for a really good cause. 100% of proceeds from raffles and registration are going to 50 for the Fallen. They help veterans and first responders with their mental health and the healing process. Now, of course, we've got all sorts of events for you. First and foremost, there's going to be a $500 cash prize for the winning foursome. 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If you get your team signed up before July 12th, it's $600 per team. 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But don't forget, all of this is going to 50 for the Fallen. X1039 is very excited to be out there again this year. Big shout out to our supporting sponsors, McDivitt Law Firm, Bob Pankus, Rocky Mountain Bank and Trust, Windshields Express, Putting It Close, 3D Cigars, and Tommy's Express Car Wash. 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
15: Hey there, Fox 21 Storm Team meteorologist Nick Temple here, and happy Friday. We've made it to the end of the week, and we'll bump up the temperatures after a mild start to the day into the upper 80s for afternoon high temperatures and low 90s in Pueblo. We'll see a mix of sun and clouds for today, maybe an isolated shower or storm by the time we get to the afternoon. The chance of it is very small. Most of us will stay dry for today, but of course there is a chance, so putting that on your radar. Overnight tonight, we'll fall down into the low 50s for a very mild and comfortable evening for your Friday night. And a nice start to your Saturday morning. Just a precursor, Saturday is going to be hot. We'll see the 90s once again here in the Pikes Peak region and close to 100 in Pueblo.
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The Alternative, X1039 with Blink-182. 112 on your Friday afternoon. We're so close. I can practically taste the weekend. Thanks for hanging out with X1039. My name's Eden. Up next, we have got brand new music from Weezer. This song featuring Wednesday. And of course, before I let you listen to it, I want to remind you, Weezer taking over Ball Arena on September 16th. 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

0: Green Day on X1039 with When I Come Around. All right. For X1039's very first round of X Marks the Spot, you have got today and then all of next week, but that's it. That's all you've got to get yourself qualified. So we're going to be taking care of that coming up in a couple of minutes. But first, I got to make sure you know what's what. X1039's X Marks the Spot, presented by Ruffrano's Hell's Kitchen Pizza. Up for grabs, $700. And your pick between My Chemical Romance tickets or Noah Kahan tickets. Now, that's a tricky decision. Once you've got that made up in your mind, be listening for that cue to call. Anytime you hear it, you're aiming to be caller number 10 so that in addition to getting you qualified, I can get you hooked up with a prize right then and there. Your DJ is going to ask you to pick between three treasure chests. You could score tickets to the Colorado Gators Reptile Park. Maybe tickets to the Ren Fest. Maybe tickets to Smooth Alpaca Experience. Maybe a boat ride at the Pueblo Riverwalk. 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It could be concert tickets. It could be good old-fashioned analog media. 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So don't forget to join us at Red Sunset Grill. This first giveaway going down on June 27th. 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
9: Hey there, Fox 21 Storm Team Meteorologist Nick Temple here, and happy Friday. We've made it to the end of the week, and we'll bump up the temperatures after a mild start to the day into the upper 80s for afternoon high temperatures and low 90s in Pueblo. We'll see a mix of sun and clouds for today, maybe an isolated shower or storm by the time we get to the afternoon. The chance of it is very small. Most of us will stay dry for today, but of course there is a chance, so putting that on your radar. Overnight tonight, we'll fall down into the low 50s for a very mild and comfortable evening for your Friday night. And a nice start to your Saturday morning. Just a precursor, Saturday is going to be hot. We'll see the 90s once again here in the Pikes Peak region and close to 100 in Pueblo.

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1: Well, well, well, the time has come to determine if today is just going to be a Friday and a good day because it's Friday, or if it's going to be an exceptional Friday because you got qualified for X Marks the Spot. We are headed over to the alternative rock line, X1039. Hello, who's this?
2: This is Mary.
1: Hi, Mary. How is your Friday treating you so far?
2: Oh, it's all right. I'm on my way to work right now.
1: Oh, no. Ugh, that's horrible. Well, the good news is hopefully we can make your day a little bit better. Does it help to know that you're caller number 10?
2: It definitely does. I've been trying a couple days, actually. It's funny. It feels like every time I get in the car, you guys are giving this away the extra spot. I've been trying for a couple days.
1: That's awesome. I'm glad we were able to get you before you made it to work today. So now, my favorite part. Do you want to open treasure chest number 1, 2, or 3?
2: Let's go with number one.
1: All right, let's see what's in treasure chest number one. Oh my goodness, you just scored tickets to catch Blues Traveler. They're taking over Red Rocks Amphitheater on July 4th.
2: Oh, awesome. I don't know who they are, but I'll have to take a look into it.
1: Nice. We've got details over on the concert calendar page, okay?
2: Heck yeah. Sounds great.
1: Awesome. Okay, now if you are our grand prize winner, first and foremost, are you going My Chemical Romance or Noah Kahan? And then what are you doing with that $700?
2: Personally, I would definitely have to go with My Chemical Romance.
1: Incredible. I love it.
2: I love their genre. And I'm not entirely sure if I would do it with the money. Maybe I would put some money into my car, get some new tires.
1: Oh my gosh. You know what? It's horrible to have to take the responsible route, but yeah, dude, I could use some extra cash for the car as well.
2: Yeah, I mean, being an adult, you do what you gotta do, right? So.
1: Oh, I know. It's terrible, but I've got my fingers crossed that you'll be headbanging to My Chemical Romance by the end of this. Just don't forget to come hang out with us at Red Sunset Grill on June 27th. We're out there from noon until 2 p.m., Crowley has got your next shot to get qualified for X Marks the Spot on X1039.

0: Pixies on the Alternative, X1039. All right, here we are getting ready for our 2 at 2. I have to confess, we have got such a rad artist for your 2 at 2 today. I'm super hyped, but the question remains, can you guess it before I play it? I'll give you a little hint. Here's a snippet of the interview clip we're going to listen to.
1: It's simple. It has low overheads, i.e. a drum kit and a couple of amps will make the scene.
0: Ooh, who is that very British gentleman? Don't worry, all will be revealed. 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

0: Alternative X1039. That's right. We've got the Clash for your 2 at 2. I love it. About damn time we got some punk rock on the 2 at 2. Okay. Now, I'm going to level with you. There are several delightful interview clips I could have gone with today, but the audio quality back in the day, turns out it wasn't so great. So instead of blowing up your ears with some bad audio, I've snagged a little clip it, that's a word, clip, perhaps, of Joe Strummer, a little bit later in his life, talking and reflecting about what drew him to punk rock music. Take a listen to this.
1: Punk rock definitely came out of a situation where there was nothing on the telly, nowhere to go, no shops to buy any gear in, nothing, zilch. So it was entertain yourself. And perhaps that's what gave it some kind of strength. I think the strength of the music is that any fool can play it. It's simple. It has low overheads, i.e. a drum kit and a couple of amps will make the scene. And it's fun. This is a big point. It's fun to play punk rock because it's very physical. It's not like needling at a computer or sewing or something. It's very physical. You get the guitar and you bash the guitar and the noise comes out. It's very direct. I love it for its moronicness. I'm all for moronic behavior.
0: All for moronic behavior. It's incredible. But that's the truth. Like, the thing that I love most about punk music is how genuine and earnest and in the moment it is, right? Like, when I'm feeling angry, I want to turn on punk rock. I don't want to turn on metal because that's too polished for me. It doesn't feel earnest anymore. I get into debates on this subject with my brother all the time, and I just want him to know that he's wrong and that punk music is the freaking best. We're getting you into your second song from The Clash. Here's London Burning on X1039.

I said, are you gonna be my girl? It's a 1, 2, 3, take my hand and come with me, because you look so fine that I really wanna make you mine. Wanna make you mine. 4, 5, 6, come on and get your kicks. Now you don't

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X1039.

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Up next is new music from Dirty Heads. This is, of course, coming off their new record called Seven Seas. 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You can catch Dirty Heads at Red Rocks next week. 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
13: Hey there, Fox 21 Storm Team meteorologist Nick Temple here, and happy Friday. We've made it to the end of the week, and we'll bump up the temperatures after a mild start to the day into the upper 80s for afternoon high temperatures and low 90s in Pueblo. We'll see a mix of sun and clouds for today, maybe an isolated shower or storm by the time we get to the afternoon. The chance of it is very small. Most of us will stay dry for today, but of course there is a chance, so putting that on your radar. Overnight tonight, we'll fall down into the low 50s for a very mild and comfortable evening for your Friday night. And a nice start to your Saturday morning. Just a precursor, Saturday is going to be hot. We'll see the 90s once again here in the Pikes Peak region and close to 100 in Pueblo.
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The Alternative, X1039, The Lumineers with First We Ever Met. That, of course, the latest from them. Now, make sure you're hanging out with me just over 10 minutes. I'm going to give you details on what's up for grabs on our text line this week. Only a couple days left to get yourself qualified for these free tickets. So, details headed your way just over 10 minutes. Right now, Liz Phair.

0: 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And if you want to get into that show on the free, all you have to do, hit up our text line. 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That is going to do it for my Friday. Thank you so much for hanging out with me. Crowley taking over next. Of course, he's going to get you qualified for X Marks the Spot. And he's got a very mysterious 3 o'clock throwdown. I would love to tell you a little bit about it, except I also don't know anything about it. You'd think there would be perks to working in this office, but nope, it'll be a mystery to me as well. Have a fantastic rest of your Friday. It's X1039.
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4: Friday afternoon.
5: Oh, goody. What a delight. Here we are. We're doing this thing here. And actually, like, a little bit delightful. Because I see that Howard the Tortoise has been found. Was found a few hours after I talked about it on the radio. We did it, you guys. We did it. Scales and Tails got their tortoise back. I see also that Dungeon Crawler Carl, which I've been into, now officially getting a TV show. Oh, I can't wait for them to ruin it. I see that Google's AI stuff thinks that the monsters and such in SCP, the internet horror crowdsourced phenomenon, it thinks they're real. And hey, right here in Colorado, in fact, what city was this in? Hey, got a great deal on a house in Nunn, Colorado. $234,000. It's just, and it comes with its own squatters. Oh, all kinds of fun news today. So we're going to tear it up with that. We're going to tear it up with a few giveaways. Hope everybody had fun at OAR last night that won tickets or bought them. And we'll just relax. And hope the clouds come back. Look at this 3 o'clock throwdown coming up next. I tell you what. Do we have choices here today? Why don't we... Yeah, how about slow or go? Those are your choices here today. Why don't you shoot me a text, 719-219-7625. Slow or go, while knowing they probably don't represent, like, say, the tempo of the song I'm actually referring to. Songs. Slow or go, text me, 719-219-7625 for the 3 o'clock throwdown. Up next, play you a new song and see what you think. But in the meantime, here's not a new song. It's Coldplay on X1039. Happy afternoon!

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0: 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Record of the month, You Seem Pretty Sad for a Girl So in Love from Olivia Rodrigo. She is a bit of a tongue twister, isn't she? And I don't mean that in a weird way. Olivia Rodrigo. I want a proper cup of coffee from a proper copper coffee pot. Right. 20% off all Olivia Rodrigo all month at Analog Books, Records, and Bar. All right, well, I gave it to you this way, slow or go. Sorry for saying I gave it to you slow. That wasn't what I was going for there. It's a close one. Brent said, I will not fall for your ruse. Slow. Eric said, do you know how much it took for me not to opt for slow? The sloth gifts are epic, but I have to go Matt Foley and say, it's go time. Fans down by the river or something too. Thomas went with go. Phil went with go. Ellen went with go. Xavier went with go. Buster said, all go, no slow, bro. Joseph said, let's go. Oh, it sounds like everybody loves to go, which means they are ready for the new Edge Hill here. Yeah, buddy. Really been digging the Edge Hill so far. Bringing some of that 90s crunchy alternative styling in here. Originally from Nashville. Talking Chris Kelly, Jake Zimmerman, and Aiden Cunningham. Bringing the triple play to a new track after already dominating radio with their prior single. Let's get their new one here, man. It feels Friday. Edge Hill with Love to Go on X1039's 3 o'clock throwdown. Let me know what you think. 719-219-7625.

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1: X1039 Edge Hill, stopping by the drive-thru, taking Love to Go on X1039's 3 o'clock throwdown. Really love that chord progression. It does get used a lot, but it's got a, just a wonderful bittersweet quality to it. Well, let's see what you think. Bitter or sweet or in between? Phil says, finally a head-bopping song on a Friday after a long week. Go, man, go. Chris said, I'm definitely an all-go with this Edge Hill song. Three thumbs up. Brent said, called it Edge Hill because it got me revved up, but not enough to be satisfied to completion. Only 2.5 minutes long, which, you know, depending on your partner. Disappointing or too long, but I could have used twice that length. Buster said, bruh, this sounds like a song you would hear at the roller disco that you took your siblings to, but wound up staying outside and smoking some cigarettes while sipping on a Mr. Pibb. I'm glad I was an English major for 7.5 years and really good at it so that I can properly interpret poetry, you know, somewhat obtuse poetry, so that I can figure out. I think that's a positive from Buster right there. Oh, let's see here. Bonnie says, yes, great vibes. Feels like a good movie montage. Eric said it's a good song and I'll give it a thumbs up. But honestly, it's kind of a C plus or B minus effort from a band that sounds like it should be putting out straight A's. Look, as a kid that used to get straight A's, sometimes the pressure gets to be too much. Jamie said, bruh, sounds like everything else that has come out. It's cool. Definitely edge worthy. Remember when Blink-182 had that song called Edging? Joel said, Edge Hill is so effing awesome. I've heard that song a million times and was so excited to hear it on the 3 o'clock throwdown. You know, some pretty good positive vibes here. And hey, if it leaves you wanting more, it's done its job right, man. Well, keep letting me know what you think. 719-219-7625. New Death Cab coming up right now. Fastball on X1039.
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Walk the Moon with Anna Sun on X1039. Oh, damn. I don't know if I have any more astral body songs coming up. Moon, Sun, we couldn't get a meteor in there. Singularity. Well, instead, hey, why don't we get a little more terrestrial with some Riptides from Death Cab for Cutie on X1039.

0: 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Hello.
1: Hello.
0: Hello. Oh, hello. All right. How many more of those do we got here? I'll cut it off there. Hey, we got Eden joining me here as we look over at the Colorado Lottery and their Millionaire for Life game.
1: That's right. They've got drawings 7 days a week. Tickets are only $5 a pop. Got to be 18 years or older to play.
0: And hey, I mean, everybody's excited. It's Friday, as you should be.
1: Oh, yeah.
0: But add on to that reason, it's another drawing today.
1: Precisely.
0: Yet another chance. So, and if you don't win today, hey, it'll also be Saturday and another chance. Well, man.
1: Crazy how that works out.
0: It's so good, man. They already given out $2.5 million in prizes just in the last 3 months. So, could be you, Millionaire for Life. Eden, since I have the greatest answer ever,
1: no.
0: Why don't you go first?
1: All right, Crowley,
0: why don't you open?
1: I don't know if you're catching the wonderful aromas from my glass of tea in the studio right now. I'm drinking a Stratford Earl Grey.
0: Ooh.
1: So my answer, I would probably drop $1 million a year on the bougiest loose leaf tea.
0: I do
1: all of it.
0: You know, being a Star Trek fan, I already loved Earl Grey. I like the idea of it. I was really glad that I like the tea itself. That's what Captain Picard drinks.
1: Oh, okay. I was going to ask.
0: And that bergamot, man, one of the best citrus.
1: It's so good.
0: Citruses,
1: right?
0: Citri.
1: Sure, we can go with that.
0: All right, well, why don't I sit right and tell you what I'm going to get for $1 million here.
1: You built it up, so it better be good.
0: Two words. Capybara farm.
1: Dang it, Crowley. How am I supposed to beat that?
0: That's why I went second right there.
1: No.
0: There's going to be so much room for them to not run around in and to just lay there and be friends with all the other animals.
1: Aren't they just like big rodents? Like, they're just the cutest little guys.
0: Yeah, I was worried where you were going to say judgmentally there. They're like giant guinea pigs.
1: Guinea pigs.
0: Oh, I love guinea pigs.
1: That would heal me.
0: They're so nice.
1: Capybaras crawling all over.
0: And so the first million's going to go to the farm. And then I think the second million, I'm going to set up a political action committee to try to get capybaras human status so I can run them as politicians.
1: Oh, my.
0: Because they're cool with everybody, and we could use that right now, I think. This is just some... If Mr. Rogers was an animal, that's the capybara. So, that's what we're doing here.
1: I'm sorry.
0: So,
1: got me good on that one.
0: So, I mean, I'm not saying don't play the Millionaire for Life game so that you can let me have my capybara farm and I can make the world better with it.
1: Sure.
0: Go ahead and play. We all gotta compete and everything.
1: I deserve my tea just as much as you deserve your farm.
0: Well, I think both will be as soothing to the soul, and I think
1: that's the best
0: part too. Nothing more soothing to the soul than winning $1 million a year. Hey, get on it, man! $5 for tickets, 7 days a week today. Another drawing could be your time. Eden, thank you so much for joining me right here. Can't wait to see what you're going to buy next hour.
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Coming up, I'm debating, talking about the Dungeon Crawler Carl TV show. First, it's Fuel on X1039.

0: X1039 Modern English. Hey, what's up? It's your boy Crowley. And it's been a couple of weeks since I talked about Dungeon Crawler Carl, so I guess I can get back to it. Kind of join that cult a little bit. It is a bit of a cult. The lit RPG sensation about aliens smashing down every building on Earth and all the people inside of them, and anybody that survives is invited into a dungeon to stay alive and possibly become ruler of Earth, but it's so much messier than that. With the Great Donut and Carl and everything, has now been ordered to a full series at, Peacock. But it's being made by Seth MacFarlane's company, which I have very mixed feelings about Seth MacFarlane at times. But at the very least, gotta say, the shows that his company has produced are pretty good at doing CGI-heavy stuff without busting their budget, which that series is absolutely gonna need. It is pretty ridiculous. Kind of think it might be better served in animation. We will see how well it does in live action and not blowing its budget, considering it is a book series filled with things like drug-dealing llamas, talking cats of all sizes and species. Like, I'm not kidding. There are a lot of talking cats. A living sex doll head. A pet meat wad. An AI with a foot fetish. Also crabs with a somehow much weirder fetish. A pantheon of gods and their members. Oceans of blood. A Byzantine train system. War. And collectible card games. While also being incredibly touching and a story about friendship and persistence in the face of horrors. Here's hoping. I guess the best part about being a fan of a book series before it gets adapted to movies or TV shows is like, well, if they mess it up, at least you can always go back to the books. All right, well, coming up, we'll come back to new music from In Color. New music from Somber 420 with your shot at a Public House of the Alexander gift certificate. 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
20: Hello from the Fox 21 Storm Team. I'm meteorologist Robert Hahn. As we head through the rest of the evening and into tonight, generally fair skies. Overnight lows in the mid-50s. On a Saturday, mostly sunny, breezy, and hot with a high fire danger. High temperatures topping out in the mid-90s.
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0: X1039. Oh, hey, look at this. It's Eden again.
1: Oh, hi, Crowley.
0: Hey, how you doing?
1: Happy Friday.
0: Yeah. I know.
1: Exciting stuff.
0: It's a great day for dreams, isn't it? As we dream of what we're going to do this weekend.
1: Oh, my gosh.
0: And
1: where's the David Lynch quote?
0: There's no time to dream.
1: Yeah, there you go.
0: That's the way it is. I'll find some time to dream if I get $1 million a year for the rest of my life from the Colorado lottery. Dog. The
1: Such
0: new
1: a sick
0: game.
1: Deal.
0: 7 days a week they do drawings, and it's just $5 to get in Millionaire for Life. $1 million a year. So you can keep re-upping every year. Save a little bit, maybe, just to be safe. I don't know.
1: For the sake of to prove that your prefrontal cortex is fully developed. Yeah, maybe throw some of that in a Roth IRA.
0: Just to be like, look, I know I'm rich now, but I still am. I'm going to try to be smart and cool about it.
1: Nah, dude. All right. For suckers.
0: What are you getting with your $1 million a year, Eden?
1: Ooh, you know what? I think that we need another Bishop's Castle type location where it's like, that's what you should be doing with your money. You should just be building weird things.
0: I love that.
1: Letting other people see it for free.
0: Are you going to use that extra money to get it actually up to code and stuff?
1: No,
0: it's
1: got
0: to be dangerous.
1: No, it has to be treacherous.
0: The $1 million is for liability lawsuits and stuff when people get injured there.
1: It's never going to be there, so it's never going to be my problem.
0: It's technically an abandoned castle.
1: Yeah,
0: so, okay.
1: There you go. What are you doing with $1 million a year?
0: So last hour I said a capybara farm, and I thought I'd stick with the animal theme here since I've got both of them in my name. I think I'm going to build a crow and owl army. You can do this with crows. You just start feeding them and they become your friends because they're really social and they know you.
1: Don't you have to do it for months upon months though?
0: Yeah, if I have $1 million a year, then I don't have to work.
1: Okay.
0: That's going to be my whole life. Sure. That's my new job is befriending crows.
1: The ultimate goth kid.
0: Yeah,
1: dream.
0: You're damn right. Owls are a little bit weirder. I don't care. I just think they're adorable.
1: They're
0: so
1: spooky. Yeah.
0: That, and actually crows and owls tend to fight each other. So that's some of the money's going to be put into some good couples therapy between all of them.
1: Betting.
0: No.
1: Horrible.
0: No, that would pit them against each other when I need them to go do things for me. They're my crow and owl
1: you
0: army.
1: Just get multiple familiars.
0: You know what I'm talking about here. So
1: incredible.
0: Well, hey, go ahead and dream big. $1 million a year. You could do so much with it. Another drawing today. 210 Coloradans have won a cash prize with Millionaire for Life. So why wait? $5. Get in.
1: $5 a pop.
0: Thank you for joining me, Eden.
1: Thanks, Crowley.
0: Excited to go hurt myself at your castle. So,
1: all right. You're my first guest.
0: Yay. 420 coming up with your shot at a public house of the Alexander gift certificate right now in color with headlights on X1039.

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4: 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Hell yeah. So that's, what, next Saturday? Great way to finish out the day if you get out to X Marks the Spot at Reds at the final event and everything, which I'll be qualifying you for coming up. But Riot coming up here shortly. 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I'll give you a chance to win that if you sit through my fake commercial. We're pulling one from the archives because it's Friday and I didn't want to think of a new one. So, Extra 420 vibes today. 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
4: 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Got a gift certificate to the Public House of the Alexander for caller number 5. Hit me up. 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

0: X1039, X marks the spot coming up next. But first, let's check in with the winner of the Public House of the Alexander gift certificate. Who do I got?
1: Xavier,
0: what's up, brother? What are you up to today, man?
1: Oh, nothing much. Just leaving the pool.
0: Did they make you shower before you got into it?
1: We never do that.
0: Okay.
1: I'm a rule breaker.
0: On a similar note, did you leave anything in the pool?
1: No, but a kid did throw up, and we had to leave.
0: The worst adult swim ever.
1: Got it.
0: Damn right, dude. All right, before I give you this thing, I got a weird question to ask. I don't know if you'll have any idea, but I'm curious. With the name Xavier, who decides whether to pronounce it Xavier or just Xavier? Because I've heard both.
1: So I'm the Xavier. People just say what they want. I give them grace as long as you don't call me Javier.
0: Bam! Look at you being nice. Caller 5, you get this Public House of the Alexander gift certificate.
1: Awesome.
0: X marks the spot. Coming up next after the new one from Somber.
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0: 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I'm saying new music, guy. It's X1039.

0: Somber with Homewrecker on X1039. Yet another new song that mentions cigarettes. I keep talking about it, and clearly the bands are listening because they're like, you know what? That is a great idea, Crowley. Cigarettes are so hot right now. Vaping is lame. Cigarettes are retro now. But I'll tell you what, as somebody who enjoys them, actually they're bad. And I really want to quit. I need to real badly. Hey, look at this. It's X Marks the Spot time. In fact, ooh, we need better hype music here. Let's get this going here. Second to last week. Time is running short for you to qualify from X Marks the Spot from Refrano's Hell's Kitchen Pizza for your chance to win tickets to either MCR or Noah Kahan. Make your choice. It's going to hurt a little bit. $700 on top of that to the winner. Runner-up gets whatever's left. Plus a big mystery prize that we'll be talking about next week. It might involve a little bit of dress-up for your chance to get that mystery prize. How this works, we qualify people all month. When you qualify, you get to choose a treasure chest, 1, 2, or 3. You get whatever's in it. And then qualifiers, we all gather June 27th at Red Sunset Grill next Saturday, noon to 2, with a big-ass giveaway. 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Don't let me belabor this any farther than needed. Let's do this thing. You got the energy? Let's go. 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
3: Seeing some slowdowns already as we start the commute. We've got a disabled vehicle blocking the right lane. This is on Highway 24 westbound, just west of Manitou Avenue. And we've got slow traffic northbound I-25 between Tejon and Garden of the Gods. We're also seeing braking southbound I-25 due to a crash at Woodman Road. We've got slow traffic from InterQuest Parkway. 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I'm Leslie Scott. That's traffic on X1039.
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9: Hello from the Fox 21 Storm Team. I'm meteorologist Robert Hahn. As we head through the rest of the evening and into tonight, generally fair skies. Overnight lows in the mid-50s. On a Saturday, mostly sunny, breezy, and hot with a high fire danger. High temperatures topping out in the mid-90s.
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1: X 1039, Mumford and Sons, Rubber Band Man. Oh, hey, just a little X marks the spot qualifying. No big. Should we check in with our qualifier here? Who do I got on the line?
2: Travis.
1: Travis, what's up, brother? What are you up to today, man?
2: Day off.
1: Lucky dog. What'd you do with it?
2: Fixed my toilet.
1: That's a real crappy way to spend a day off right there. Right? What was going on with your toilet? Is it the ball?
2: The flapper.
1: Oh, how 1920s of you right there.
2: Right.
1: That flapper, dude. If I could ever find a flapper that lasts more than 2 years, I think I'd die of shock, to be quite honest. Mm-hmm. I wish we had some permanent flappers. Treasure chest. Maybe we do. I don't know. Be a little late for you.
2: This had a five-year guarantee.
1: Oh, we'll see if they pull that off. You know, I could take a dump in a box and slap a guarantee on it. But...
2: Right.
1: All right. I better stop with the number two material. We'll see what number you like, one, two, or three. What do you think?
2: Let's go to number two.
1: Number two. It's the theme. Let's go. Oh, man. We got a leak out of our treasure chest here. There's a bunch of water. Oh, no, wait. It's actually the smooth alpaca experience you just won, brother.
2: Nice.
1: Bam! Eurythmics now on X 1039.

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Oh, hey, it's Crowley. And you know what? Let's do some tales from the Colorado Springs subreddit. I've been accused of ripping it off. I don't rip it off. I just grab my story ideas from there. But I make my own comments. So first of all, as we talked about yesterday at this time, Howard the Tortoise has been found. Yes, taken back to scales and tails. Leave the tortoise alone, man. He just wants to sit there. Sit outside in his pen. So nice that the tortoise was found. Unfortunately, something else was found. Somebody was out camping, posted this just recently, and it looks like a hot topic. Blow it up on the Spring subreddit. Somebody found a finger. I'll let you digest that for a second. Oh, what, did they get chili from a fast food place or something? No. It actually was a prosthetic finger. And to be honest, I'm not sure which of the two it's more alarming that somebody didn't notice they didn't have anymore. Or I guess it gets lost. What were you doing with that finger, friend? Both the person who lost it and now the person who found it. Oh, the terrible things. The terrible things. I will note, somebody on the comments on the Spring subreddit referenced the movie Blue Velvet. Choice. I was an ear. You know, we all stick our fingers in our ears all the time. So. Finger! What are you going to do all weekend? That poor person who doesn't have their prosthetic finger and is going to struggle to win radio contest here. How are you going to dial? What, with the other fingers? Come on, man. So if anyone's missing a prosthetic finger out there, hit up the Spring subreddit. Get in contact with the person. Sorry, but if you're missing...

0: a real finger. You are out of luck, pal. Good luck on getting the requests in for the drive at 5 up next. 719-219-7625. Pizza gift certificate while we're at it. And some weather-related requests already. It's X1039.
1: It's traffic on X1039.
2: We are seeing some pretty heavy slow and stop and go westbound on Highway 24. This is between Long's Ranch Road and Sand Gulch Road. We've got a disabled vehicle. This is actually blocking the right lane of travel, so expect to see quite a bit of backing through there. We've also been seeing it pretty heavy and slow northbound I-25 between Tejon and Garden of the Gods. 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I'm Leslie Scott. 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
2: Oh, yes. Thank you. And you're welcome. And please. And what have you. And such. 5 o'clock on Friday. The best time. The most amount of weekend left that you're going to have all weekend. So make the most of it. We'll have a Refrano's Hell's Kitchen Pizza gift certificate for you to win since they are bringing you the Drive at 5 this week. Requests so far. Got a nice lineup. AJR, The Cult, Red Hot Chili Peppers, Imagine Dragons, Oliver Tree, and probably even a few more that I've already forgotten. So I'll keep rolling through here. But if you, I think I have a little bit of room left. So if you got a request, 719-219-7625, shoot me a text. Gorillaz to kick things off. It's X1039.

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1: We are still looking at a slow commute. If you're northbound I-25 between Tejon and Garden of the Gods, we've been seeing some slowing there. The good news is that on Highway 24 westbound between Longs Branch Road and Sand Gulch Road, that earlier stalled vehicle, that has actually been cleared. 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

AJR on X1039 getting hyped up for their like crazy run of shows. We get what, three in a row? Close to three in a row. It's the 27th show at the Ford, and then they get, I didn't check if there's a date in between or if they get the day off, but then the 29th and 30th, Red Rocks. Oh, hell yes. Well, we had a couple of weather-themed requests today, so we got some rain coming up. We got some snow coming up. Here's hoping the forecast obliges as well. But first, hey, Little Hurt, Better Drugs, my favorite on X1039's Drive at 5.

X1039, the first cult I ever joined, The Cult, with Rain on the Drive at 5, powered up by Refrano's Hell's Kitchen Pizza. Well, I'll note, I think I'm full up on requests here. Definitely a good Friday for requests here. Red Hot Chili Peppers on the way. Imagine Dragons, Oliver Tree, Borns, Rage Against the Machine. Even got a fun request for Jordana that I'm going to play. I'm going to save that one for early in the 6 o'clock hour. Make a little exception there. But in the meantime, yep, I'm going to hook you up with a gift certificate here shortly. Let's do two songs and a traffic report for your shot. Refrano's Hell's Kitchen Pizza. Coming up right now, Young the Giant, Different Kind of Love on X1039.

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1: Well, we are definitely seeing some slower traffic northbound I-25 between Tejon and Garden of the Gods. We've been seeing that pretty heavy and slow. The earlier stall, though, on Highway 24 westbound between Long's Ranch Road and Sand Gulch Road. Now, that was causing some considerable backing, but it has been cleared, and traffic is starting to lighten up and pick up some speed. 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

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Oh, you know what? I wonder if you could get Pickle. Oh, actually, pickles are a totally different thing. I'm sorry. I'm thinking of a text conversation you guys aren't a part of. Inside joke. Nah, wouldn't it be fun to be part of one? 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

0: out at Raffrano's Hell's Kitchen Pizza, which I just gave away a gift certificate to, so we should probably check in. Who do I got?
1: Jeremy.
0: Jeremy, what's up, brother? What are you up to today, man?
1: I'm out camping.
0: Dude, where are you camping at?
1: Down at Lake Pueblo.
0: Oh, nice. You know, I have not been down to Lake Pueblo yet. What is the best feature of Lake Pueblo? What do you like most out there?
1: Oh, last time I was there with my wife, we did a lot of biking around, bicycling, but this time we're out paddleboarding.
0: Ooh, I did just recently get a bike that I'm trying to learn how to not injure myself on, so that's a good call out
1: there. Yeah, they have tons of bike trails at Lake Pueblo.
0: Biking and hiking, it's the Colorado way, man, so...
1: Yep.
0: Maybe we can add a little New York way in there because you're caller five, brother. You get this pizza.
1: Right on. I've heard the ads for them. I'm so excited to try it.
0: I made those ads. Feeling pretty good about myself now. All right. Thanks for putting up with my commercials, everybody. Maybe I can make it up to you here with one last one for the drive at five. Though I do have Rage Against the Machine still in the queue. Alanis Morissette now on X1039.

0: How dare you take that away from us hipsters, man? I'm happy for Alanis and her success. Maybe you can get a little success on top of that. Ooh, I'm talking tickets here, friend. I'm talking text line action. Because we have tickets to Slightly Stupid that we're waiting. They're waiting to hook people up with here. You got a couple of days, but not that many. I think these are going out on Monday, so. Slightly Stupid at Red Rocks, August 8th. In a world that is way more than slightly stupid, smarten it up at Red Rocks, August 8th. Where one man... All right, I got no more trailer action in me. To get it on this. I need three little words from you. Text just a little. One phrase, one text, spaces between the words to 719-219-7625. Just a little. Get yourself in for Slightly Stupid at Red Rocks. Yeah, buddy. And as always, if you need even more concerts, go check the concert calendar. X1039radio.com. All right, Rage requested around the corner. Requested Jordana from yesterday, actually, coming up with a little bit of a story attached to it. And more. It's all coming up on X1039.
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8: But we are seeing an improvement out there. We're still seeing slowdowns, unfortunately, northbound I-25 between Tejon and Garden of the Gods. And we've got a new crash, this one on Fillmore Street, westbound at Mesa Road. Expect that to be... pretty congested, but Powers Boulevard, that's actually clearing out. This traffic report is sponsored by Aleve. 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I'm Leslie Scott. 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

X1039, Alanis. Oh, my God. Jagged Little Pill, so good. I just can't stand it. I can't stand how popular it was. Because it's like, the mainstream doesn't deserve this. Something this good. Mainstream doesn't like things this good. How dare you?

you do what they told you. Now you do what they told you. Now you do what they told you. Now you do what they told you.

what they told you. And now you do what they told you. And now you do what they told you. And now you do what they told you.